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0: Florence, are you ready? It's praise time. The Carolinas My Body and Soul Gospel Fest is taking over SIMT on Friday, September 18th at 7 p.m. And you need to be in the building. We just dropped our first artist. Travis Green is coming to Florence. But hold on, we're not finished yet.
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0: We've got more artists to announce, and let's just say, when our next artist is revealed, you're gonna wish you had your tickets already. 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
8: If I were to ask you what makes for a good night's sleep, you'd probably say a dark, quiet room, not too many things on your mind. But every night when you go to get some Z's, how often do you really think about the temperature in your bedroom? Temperature may be one of the most underappreciated factors in sleep. That's according to the Senior Vice President of Research and Scientific Affairs at the National Sleep Foundation. We often hear about lights and screens and stress, but even modest changes in temperature and airflow can influence both how quickly you fall asleep and how deeply you stay asleep. Most experts will recommend a room temperature of 60 to 67 degrees Fahrenheit. You might also experiment with your sheets and what you actually wear to bed. Play around a bit and see what improves your sleep. You might be delightfully surprised. I'm Dr. Sanjay Gupta, helping you live a better life.
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2: 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Look at God. And just hearing about being a nominee for the Stellar Awards, I mean, like, come on. I just love when God blew my mind. And I don't take this for granted. I give God all the glory. And one thing about the Stellar's Radio Announcer of the Year category is not voted on from our listeners or the community. It's voted on people in the music industry listening and watching and seeing what you're doing in your own community and in gospel music. 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
11: I'm feeling lucky to have my college-age kids home with me for a few weeks this summer. And one of the things I know we're going to be talking about, AI. I've started to use it more often at the hospital to get fresh takes on patient problems that I'm trying to solve. And for my girls, well, I know that they are navigating college now with these new powerful tools, something frankly that you and I couldn't have even imagined when we were in school. But while it may be tempting to outsource your studying and your work to these large language models, I beg you not to. And that's because AI chatbots tend to reproduce what researchers call weird viewpoints. That's an acronym: Western, educated, industrialized, rich, and democratic. Look, AI isn't going away, and admittedly, it can be a really powerful tool, but you don't want it doing your thinking for you. I'm Dr. Sanjay Gupta, helping you live a better life.
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6: Everyone poops. It's not just the name of a classic potty training book. It's a universal truth. Even though everyone does it, almost no one wants to talk about it. Dr. Tricia Pasricha wants to change that. She's the author of a new book. It's called You've Been Pooping All Wrong. And she says there are three critical P's of pooping. The first is propulsion. Both the voluntary push you exert and the involuntary contractions that happen naturally within your body. Top line, when you feel the need to go, don't hold it. The second P is pliability, which refers to stool softness. The keys to this one are making sure you're drinking enough water and eating enough fiber. And the last P is for pelvic floor. If you can get your knees up above your waist while you're on the toilet, like on a stool or a garbage can or a stack of books even, that can make all the difference. I'm Dr. Sanjay Gupta, helping you live a better life.
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0: The Carolinas My Body and Soul Gospel Fest is taking over SIMT on Friday, September 18th at 7 p.m. And you need to be in the building. We just dropped our first artist. Travis Green is coming to Florence. But hold on, we're not finished yet. 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And show starts at 7 p.m. SIMT Florence. One night, one stage.
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17: As someone who's been married nearly 25 years, I'll tell you, there's a lot of great things about having a spouse. And according to a new study out of the University of Miami Health System, marriage might even be linked to a lower risk of cancer. Why? Well, the researchers said people who are married are less likely to engage in risky behavior. They're more likely to get a nudge to go to regular preventive medicine appointments and screenings. And they have a partner to share the load of family obligations, household chores, and finances. No one is saying you should get married in the pursuit of better health. But if you are single, how can you build a strong support system to maybe get some of these same benefits? Do your own research, find out what's important, and then hold members of your squad accountable and let them hold you accountable as well. That can provide a lot of support. I'm Dr. Sanjay Gupta, helping you live a better life.

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Home of Get Up Mornings with Erica Campbell. Middays with Robin and Trey Nicholson Show. In the afternoon. 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

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That's why there's Glory 98.5.

0: just take a moment to give God some praise. After 21 years of faithfulness right here at Glory 98.5, our very own Trey Nicholson has been nominated for Radio Announcer of the Year at the Stellar Awards.
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2: 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Look at God. And just hearing about being a nominee for the Stellar Awards, I mean, like, come on. 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And I don't take this for granted. I give God all the glory. 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
9: Everyone poops. It's not just the name of a classic potty training book. It's a universal truth. Even though everyone does it, almost no one wants to talk about it. Dr. Tricia Pasricha wants to change that. She's the author of a new book. It's called You've Been Pooping All Wrong. And she says there are three critical P's of pooping. The first is propulsion. Both the voluntary push you exert and the involuntary contractions that happen naturally within your body. Top line, when you feel the need to go, don't hold it. The second P is pliability, which refers to stool softness. The keys to this one are making sure you're drinking enough water and eating enough fiber. And the last P is for pelvic floor. If you can get your knees up above your waist while you're on the toilet, like on a stool or a garbage can or a stack of books even, that can make all the difference. I'm Dr. Sanjay Gupta, helping you live a better life.
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12: A Better Life with Dr. Sanjay Gupta.
13: When we talk about how much exercise someone should get, current guidelines call for about 150 minutes of moderate intensity exercise or 75 minutes of vigorous intensity exercise every week. New study out of the UK makes a strong case for vigorous exercise if and when you can do it. Now, researchers determined that even little bursts of vigorous exercise can significantly reduce someone's risk of 8 different diseases: dementia, type 2 diabetes, fatty liver disease, chronic respiratory disease, chronic kidney disease, immune-mediated inflammatory diseases, major cardiovascular events, and atrial fibrillation. We're not talking about complicated training programs here. Just work with what you can into your everyday life. If you are breathless and unable to speak in complete sentences, then you've hit the mark. I'm Dr. Sanjay Gupta, helping you live a better life.
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0: Are you ready? It's praise time. The Carolinas My Body and Soul Gospel Fest is taking over SIMT on Friday, September 18th at 7 p.m. And you need to be in the building. We just dropped our first artist. Travis Green is coming to Florence. But hold on, we're not finished yet. 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But don't get comfortable. They're going up. 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The Carolinas Mind, Body, and Soul Gospel Fest. Friday, September 18th. Doors open at 6. And show starts at 7 p.m. SIMT Florence. One night, one stage.
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5: You know, it's funny, when I think back to what the typical American dinner looked like when you and I were kids, there's usually some kind of meat featured at the center of the plate. Vegetables are there, but often thought of as a side dish. More and more, though, we are coming to realize that a plant-based diet, with little or no meat even, is going to be a healthier way to eat for just about everyone. New study out of the University of Hawaii Cancer Center found that eating a high-quality plant-rich diet that includes whole grains, vegetables, and fruits may prevent cognitive impairment even when people start that diet in their late 50s and 60s. Yeah, it's important to make sure you're getting enough protein, fats, complex carbohydrates. Just because you cut out or even cut back on meat, though, is not a license to eat whatever you want. Focus on eating whole, real foods. I'm Dr. Sanjay Gupta, helping you live a better life.
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0: Jesse and Glory family, can we just take a moment to give God some praise? After 21 years of faithfulness right here at Glory 98.5, our very own Trey Nicholson has been nominated for Radio Announcer of the Year at the Stellar Awards.
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2: 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Look at God. And just hearing about being a nominee for the Stellar Awards, I mean, like, come on. I just love when God blew my mind. And I don't take this for granted. I give God all the glory. And one thing about the Stellar's Radio Announcer of the Year category is not voted on from our listeners or the community. 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
15: We talk a lot here about ultra-processed foods and the many ways in which they can negatively impact your health. They've been linked to weight gain, obesity, type 2 diabetes, cardiovascular disease, even cancer. And now a new study out of UCSF found that high ultra-processed food intake was associated with something called intramuscular fat, which is exactly what it sounds like. That's fat inside your muscles, which can cause them to become weaker. Now, in this particular study, the researchers noticed more wear and tear and pain in people's knees because of weakened thigh muscles. Cutting back on ultra-processed foods isn't easy. The CDC estimates at least half the calories in our diet come from ultra-processed foods. 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
5: If I were to ask you what makes for a good night's sleep, you'd probably say a dark, quiet room, not too many things on your mind. But every night when you go to get some Z's, how often do you really think about the temperature in your bedroom? Temperature may be one of the most underappreciated factors in sleep. That's according to the Senior Vice President of Research and Scientific Affairs at the National Sleep Foundation. We often hear about lights and screens and stress, but even modest changes in temperature and airflow can influence both how quickly you fall asleep and how deeply you stay asleep. Most experts will recommend a room temperature of 60 to 67 degrees Fahrenheit. You might also experiment with your sheets and what you actually wear to bed. Play around a bit and see what improves your sleep. You might be delightfully surprised. I'm Dr. Sanjay Gupta, helping you live a better life.
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0: This My Body and Soul Gospel Fest is taking over SIMT on Friday, September 18th at 7 p.m. And you need to be in the building. We just dropped our first artist. Travis Green is coming to Florence. But hold on, we're not finished yet. Intentional. 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

In the choir stand. Where is that? In the choir stand. Where it at? Hey! Eddie, I want to go back to that. Gotta keep watching. 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

0: 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God bless you.
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3: 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And just hearing about being a nominee for the Stellar Awards, I mean, like, come on. 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It's voted on people in the music industry listening and watching and seeing what you're doing in your own community and in gospel music. 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
1: Thank you, God, for giving us our identity in you. 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

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In the afternoon. 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

0: kids, are you ready? It's praise time. The Carolinas My Body and Soul Gospel Fest is taking over SIMT on Friday, September 18th at 7 p.m. And you need to be in the building. We just dropped our first artist. Travis Green is coming to Florence. But hold on, we're not finished yet. 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The Carolinas Mind, Body, and Soul Gospel Fest. 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Doors open at 6. And show starts at 7 p.m. SIMT Florence. 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
1: 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All right, I'm gonna try it like this.

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0: and Glory family, can we just take a moment to give God some praise? After 21 years of faithfulness right here at Glory 98.5, our very own Trey Nicholson has been nominated for Radio Announcer of the Year at the Stellar Awards.
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2: 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Look at God. And just hearing about being a nominee for the Stellar Awards, I mean, like, come on. 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And I don't take this for granted. I give God all the glory. And one thing about the Stellar's Radio Announcer of the Year category is not voted on from our listeners or the community. 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

0: Carolina's My Body and Soul Gospel Fest is taking over SIMT on Friday, September 18th at 7 p.m. And you need to be in the building. We just dropped our first artist. Travis Green is coming to Florence. But hold on, we're not finished yet. 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

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In the afternoon. 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
2: 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Look at God. And just hearing about being a nominee for the Stellar Awards, I mean, like, come on. 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And I don't take this for granted. I give God all the glory. 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

0: 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Hallelujah.
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2: 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And that complete our announcements. And may God continue to bless and keep in a very special way.
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11: A Better Life with Dr. Sanjay Gupta.
12: When we talk about how much exercise someone should get, current guidelines call for about 150 minutes of moderate intensity exercise or 75 minutes of vigorous intensity exercise every week. New study out of the UK makes a strong case for vigorous exercise if and when you can do it. Now, researchers determined that even little bursts of vigorous exercise can significantly reduce someone's risk of 8 different diseases: dementia, type 2 diabetes, fatty liver disease, chronic respiratory disease, chronic kidney disease, immune-mediated inflammatory diseases, major cardiovascular events, and atrial fibrillation. We're not talking about complicated training programs here. Just work with what you can into your everyday life. If you are breathless and unable to speak in complete sentences, then you've hit the mark. I'm Dr. Sanjay Gupta, helping you live a better life.
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0: just take a moment to give God some praise. After 21 years of faithfulness right here at Glory 98.5, our very own Trey Nicholson has been nominated for Radio Announcer of the Year at the Stellar Awards.
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2: 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Look at God. And just hearing about being a nominee for the Stellar Awards, I mean, like, come on. I just love when God blew my mind. And I don't take this for granted. I give God all the glory. And one thing about the Stellar's Radio Announcer of the Year category is not voted on from our listeners or the community. It's voted on people in the music industry listening and watching and seeing what you're doing in your own community and in gospel music. So I count it all

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0: Good morning. It's Get Up Mornings. I'm Erica Campbell, loving Jesus and loving you. I hope you woke up ready to worship and give God glory all day long. It's Get Up Mornings. Hey, team. Good morning.
1: Good morning. Thank God it's Friday.
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0: All right, good people. Listen, we've got the Faith Walk, the birthday shout outs, and 11 minutes after the hour, Sybil will give you the five things we need to know. But you know what we got to do? We got to start with a word of prayer. Lord Jesus, we thank you and we praise you for waking us up this morning. Thank you for another chance, another opportunity to give you glory, Lord, to surrender and to say yes to you. Help us to be unbothered by foolishness today. Help us to be unmoved by the people that will seek to irritate us today. We're going to focus on the good. We're going to hold on to our joy all day long because the joy of the Lord is our strength. God, we thank you for the peace that passes all understanding. We'll stay focused on you, focused on who you've called us to be and what you've called us to do. And God, we'll do it with joy. We'll serve the Lord with gladness all day long. In Jesus' mighty name I pray. Thank God. Amen.
1: Amen.
2: Amen.
0: Amen. Amen. Great music from Fred Hammond, Zacardi Cortez, and Ty Tribbett. Here's Pastor John P. Q with Church Medley on Get Up Mornings with me, Erica Campbell.

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1: All right, Sybil's back with what we need to know today. 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
2: It's Sybil Wilkes with what we need to know. Prominent civil rights leaders officially announced plans for a massive national march to defend voting rights on August 28th. The coalition, led by the Reverend Al Sharpton's National Action Network, organized a demonstration in response to a recent Supreme Court ruling that severely weakened Section 2 of the Voting Rights Act. This aims to pressure federal lawmakers to protect minority political representation. President Trump gave a primetime address from the White House Thursday night that, as expected, focused on elections. Parts of his speech touched on the allegations that China accessed U.S. voter data and tried to influence the 2020 election. And, of course, the president said that they have the evidence and that papers will be released. This speech comes as Mr. Trump presses Congress to pass the Save America Act, a bill that would require proof of citizenship to register to vote, among other changes. By Black 365, Dayton, Ohio-based entrepreneur Kemo Akahatura is working to address America's severe housing crisis through his innovative manufacturing company, Mod Fab Incorporated. This gentleman emphasizes that the project tackles a critical production problem by utilizing standardized off-site construction methods to build attainable housing quickly and efficiently. All right. From the good news file, retired Tennessee State University President Dr. Glenda Baskin Glover is detailing her historic battle against the Tennessee State politicians in her powerful new memoir, How Dare You? An HBCU President's Fight for $500 million Owed and the State's Actions to Avoid Payment. Yeah, that's a lot of title there, but this book exposes how the state of Tennessee currently owes the prominent historically black university more than $500 million in historically unpaid land grant funding. I'm Sybil Wilkes. Be informed, be empowered.
0: 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It's Griff's Get Up Sports Minute.
3: Good morning and blessed Friday. I'm Shawnee Scott with your quick sports minute. The second half of the Major League Baseball season is officially underway. And right now, the Los Angeles Dodgers and the Milwaukee Brewers are setting the pace as two of baseball's hottest teams. We'll see if they can keep that momentum rolling towards October. Over in the NBA, all eyes remain on LeBron James. The King has reportedly narrowed his free agency decision to three teams, the Cavaliers, the Miami Heat, and the 76ers. Meanwhile, Kawhi Leonard's future is settled after a blockbuster sign and trade sends him to the Raptors, where he's expected to sign a long-term extension. And to the

0: world stage. Soccer fans are counting down to Sunday's FIFA World Cup final. Spain taking on defending champion Argentina at MetLife Stadium. Messi is looking to bring home a fourth World Cup title for Argentina, while Spain is chasing its second championship. Before that, France and England gonna battle it out Saturday for third place. That's your Quick Sports Minute. I'm Shawnee Scott. If you're celebrating a birthday today, you're celebrating with Queen Consort of the UK, Camilla Parker Bowles, actor Donald Sutherland, actor David Hasselhoff, country singer Luke Bryan, R&B singer Jeremiah, R&B singer Regina Bell, and actor Tyron Turner. Also born on this day, the legendary American actress Diana Carroll and Toni Smith. She's the first woman to ever play professional baseball in the men's league. And if today is your birthday, you have a chance to shout it out coming up in 15 minutes on the birthday shoutouts right here on Get Up Mornings with Erica Gamble.
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11: A better life with Dr. Sanjay Gupta.
12: When you need your body to perform, but some of your muscles are having trouble, other muscles can sometimes help compensate. This is a great thing short term, but long term it can lead to serious and even chronic aches and pains. So if you've got nagging stiffness or irritation somewhere, don't push through it. Try to figure out why it's happening and how you can correct it. Strength and conditioning specialist Dana Santa says, performing exercises at a deliberate tempo makes it easier to notice when the wrong muscles are taking over, and also gives the intended muscles a chance to engage before that compensation kicks in. Dana suggests that starting with primary movement patterns such as squatting, hinging, pushing, pulling, rotating, and core can help make compensation easiest to identify and to address. I'm Dr. Sanjay Gupta, helping you live a better life.
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0: The Faith Walk of the Day is on the way. 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
3: Yes, it is time for the Faith Walk of the Day. And today I want to talk to those who grew up in church and maybe some of the things that you learned as a child were wrong, basically, and just don't resonate with who you are and where you are today. This is why we're supposed to really seek God and get in the Word. I think we should be always aiming to grow. And sometimes what we do is we romanticize and put a cape on what we did as a child and make it like it was the best thing we ever heard. And so we kind of block ourselves from getting new information. It's the same way that whenever there's new technology, we demonize it first. Then we realize, oh, we can use it, right? Or we hear something new, a new style happens, a new something happens, and you keep trying to go backward when all of life is trying to push us forward. Listen, let's educate ourselves and be aware of what's going on. How can you change a world that you keep saying something's wrong with? How can you speak to, that's a better way to say it, how do you speak to a next generation when all you've done is demonize it? How do you make a difference in a place that you keep rejecting? Sometimes you need to educate yourself on what's new and what's now so you can put a God perspective. Information is everywhere, and we don't have enough believers speaking out and speaking loud in certain areas. Why aren't there more faith-based families on TV? Why not? Why don't we have more believers in different areas of business and influence so we can literally change this world? Everybody's not coming to church, y'all, but that is where we're supposed to get equipped to go out into the world and make a difference. But you can't do it if you call everything, all these kids, they just wanted it, all this music is that, and this ain't that. Like, okay, so maybe there is something wrong with it, but how are you going to speak to it? How are you going to give your wisdom? How are you going to give the knowledge and what you've learned as an elder, as a aunties, as the mamas and daddies and grandmamas? How are you going to speak to it if all you do is reject it and tell them that it's wrong? So I want us to open our mind a little bit more. Ask God to give you a revelation of how do I give the gospel to this new generation? How do I present it in a way where they get it and they want the God that we serve? You can't keep telling them about what happened in the 70s. Some weren't even born then, you know? And so we have to make sure that we are teaching them the new and the now so they can carry on the torch and they can continue to tell people about Jesus. Did y'all know there's a whole Christian TikTok audience, and it's a bunch of kids that love Jesus? They not all crazy, y'all. Everything online ain't the devil, y'all. Sometimes it can be a tool for good, but you have to understand that it is, right? And so I want you to open your mind. It's why we have our AI expert. It's why we have our finance expert and health experts come on to help us to know and understand and realize what's new, what's next. We should still be growing. As long as you're breathing, you can still be growing, all right? I love you and I mean it. That's the Faith Walk. All right, let's keep growing in faith and growing in grace. We can do it in the Word of God to continue to change the world, all right? Now it's birthday shout out time, 877-242-2426. That's 877-242-2426. Give us a call. We want to hear from you this morning.
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14: Not all screen time is created equal. And a new study out of Sweden is helping us understand this even better. So researchers followed more than 20,000 people over nearly two decades and determined that passive screen time, like sitting on the couch and watching television, raised someone's risk of dementia. But if they did something active, like reading, puzzles, or interacting with other people, this same group of people saw their risk of dementia drop. Just like you gotta put the work in to keep your body in shape as you age, you basically have to do the same thing with your brain. A couple things I have found to help: working to learn something new every day, whatever it might be, challenging yourself in some way every day, and really importantly, staying socially active. Some days that means meeting friends in person. Other days, maybe an email, a text, or a phone call. Just stay engaged. I'm Dr. Sanjay Gupta, helping you live a better life.
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4: Sing.
3: Birthdays. 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
4: All right. 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
3: birthday.
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3: Birthday. 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
4: No, thank you. 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
6: Hello. My name is Natasha, and I'm calling from Winston-Salem, North Carolina. I give a birthday shout out to my granddaughter, Zariah Yancey, who turned 13 on July the 14th, and to my husband, Lorenzo Wolf, whose birthday is July the 18th. I want to say happy, happy birthday to husband, husband my poo. Happy, happy birthday, and you know, I love you too.
7: Yes, my name is Lakeisha Polite. I am calling from Jacksonville, Florida. Like to wish one of our members, her name is Janice Walsh. Tomorrow she'll be celebrating her birthday. And want to just say happy birthday to everyone else that is celebrating in the month of July. But happy birthday, Janice. Let's celebrate and God bless.
8: This is the day that the Lord has made. Let us rejoice and be glad in it. Good morning, everybody. This is Bonita Behringer calling from Huntersville, North Carolina. And I'm calling to say happy birthday to Bobby Sloan. Bobby, you know I love you. But God loves you more. And everybody in the Get Up Church, have a best day.
9: Good morning. My name is Nadine Milton, and I'm calling from Laurel, Maryland. And I want to dedicate this shout out to myself. Happy 53rd birthday to me. May the Lord continue to keep me and bless me and shine upon me. And I will enjoy this day to the fullest. Thank you and God bless.
10: Good morning. My name is Safrida. I'm from Richmond, Virginia. I'd like to give a birthday shout out to my daughter, Marquita. She will be turning 35 on tomorrow. Thank you. Love you. Good morning.
11: Rose Barrell calling from Richmond, Virginia. Happy birthday to me today. 67 years old. And God bless each and every one of you.
12: Grace Horizon. My name is Shirley Prince. I'm calling to wish my cousin, Laura Prince Robertson, from 10th Street Baptist Church, a happy belated birthday. God bless you. Continue to have many, many more. I love you, and thanks for letting me share.
13: Hello, my name is Latrice Hawley. I'm calling from Jacksonville, Florida. And I'd like to shout out my mom, Kathleen Hawley. Happy birthday, Mom. I love you, and may God bless you to see many, many, many more. Love you.
14: Hi, good morning, Get Up Church. My name is Jessica from the Hub City of Hattiesburg, Mississippi. I want to give a happy birthday shout out to my church member down in Fruitdale, Alabama, Tiffany Brown and Evelyn. I'm not sure of all the names, but they know who they are. God knows who they are. But we had about 5 or 6 born in the month of July. I want to wish them all a happy, happy birthday. God bless you. And thank you for what all you do. Get Up Church. God bless. Thank you.
15: Good morning. My name is Mildred Ingram, calling from Woodbridge, Virginia. My shout out is to my nephew, Terrell, July 16th. My other nephew, Terry, July 26th. And my first granddaughter, Genesis, July 25th. 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
16: My name is Rolanda Stiff. I'm calling from Richmond, Virginia. Calling to wish my husband, Obadiah Stiff, a happy birthday. He'll be celebrating his birthday on Sunday, July 19th. We love you.
4: Well, thank you, everybody, for all the birthday love. 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
3: Man, happy birthday to comedian Mike Britt from New York. Trayvon Perry, very nice gospel singer. And my girl Karen Campbell from Douglasville.
4: Very nice. What about you, Cheryl?
5: Yeah, artist Johnny Sanders, his birthday is today, as well as James Robinson Jr. My friend James, his birthday today as well.
4: 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Well, happy birthday, everybody. I hope you celebrate big. Stick around. There's more on the way on Get Up Morning. Get up.
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29: A better life with Dr. Sanjay Gupta.
30: When you need your body to perform, but some of your muscles are having trouble, other muscles can sometimes help compensate. This is a great thing short term, but long term it can lead to serious and even chronic aches and pains. So if you've got nagging stiffness or irritation somewhere, don't push through it. Try to figure out why it's happening and how you can correct it. Strength and conditioning specialist Dana Santa says, performing exercises at a deliberate tempo makes it easier to notice when the wrong muscles are taking over, and also gives the intended muscles a chance to engage before that compensation kicks in. Dana suggests that starting with primary movement patterns such as squatting, hinging, pushing, pulling, rotating, and core can help make compensation easiest to identify and to address. I'm Dr. Sanjay Gupta, helping you live a better life.
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1: 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Good morning, good people. It's Get Up Mornings. I'm Erica Campbell. Loving Jesus and loving you. Brand new morning, brand new mercy. Thank you, Jesus. How y'all feeling in the Get Up Church?
2: 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You right about that. Brand new morning. Come on, let's go.
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1: 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Her message is block all of the transactional people. I know it's going to bless you good. Plus, we got music from the group Fire, Sincere, and Jonathan McReynolds. Here's Ron Carter and Ricky Dillard with Open My Eyes on Get Up Mornings.

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5: Yes, it is time for the Fresh Word on a Friday. And y'all, we pulled an excerpt of a sermon from Evangelist Latrice Ryan. I just love her. It's called Block All of the Transactional People. Check it out.
6: You're going to put some folk on Do Not Disturb. You're going to put some people on focus mode. I talk to you when I want to. I talk to you when I get away from you. Because if the phone call going to pull me out of prayer, it's cost too much. Mm-hmm. If the phone call gonna disrupt my peace. The See? Devil is a liar. In the name of, lift up your hands, intercessors. In the name of Jesus, we declare war on every spirit of overwhelm, pressure, heaviness, and exhaustion. I declare that nothing sent to drain you, distract you, or defeat you will have dominion over you. Every assignment of mental fatigue, emotional overload, load, spiritual Listen. 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
8: See?
5: I like it.
8: If you go disturb my peace, blocked. You're blocked.
5: Listen.
8: Yeah.
5: Every text message to make me roll my eyes.
8: See?
5: Uh-uh.
8: Yeah. Yeah.
5: Wow. Wow.
8: Block out the transaction.
5: You got to make a decision to block it out. Like you really... Too. Can't you don't have to let that stuff steal your joy. You really don't have to, y'all.
8: Yeah.
5: Gosh, I love that so much. Goodbye, transactional people. All the best.
8: And then when she starts calling out all the things that life gives you that causes you distraction.
5: For like sure.
8: Fatigue and, you know, being overwhelmed, all of that. I was like so stirred.
5: Overworked,
8: I was
5: like, overwhelmed, underslept.
8: I gotta share that. I gotta share it.
5: I love it. So good, so good. Y'all stick around. There's more on the way. The Erica Ism of the Day is up next on Get Up Morning. Get up.
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16: You know, it's funny, when I think back to what the typical American dinner looked like when you and I were kids, there's usually some kind of meat featured at the center of the plate. Vegetables are there, but often thought of as a side dish. More and more, though, we are coming to realize that a plant-based diet, with little or no meat even, is going to be a healthier way to eat for just about everyone. New study out of the University of Hawaii Cancer Center found that eating a high-quality plant-rich diet that includes whole grains, vegetables, and fruits may prevent cognitive impairment even when people start that diet in their late 50s and 60s. Yeah, it's important to make sure you're getting enough protein, fats, complex carbohydrates. 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
2: Yes, it is time for the Erica-ism of the day. And listen, today I want to talk about choices, but I want to talk about how we are conditioned to make our choices. I was talking to someone about a product that I was trying to do, and this product would combat something that people use regularly. I call them legacy products. Legacy products are things that you use because your grandmama used them, your mama used them, and then when you grow up and you don't really know what to put in your house, you just buy whatever your mama bought. So you buy the same soap, and you buy the same bleach, and you buy the, you know, same hairsprays and those kind of things. And so we have to be careful when our traditions is based on grandma and not the word. We have to be careful when our traditions is based on what mama said and not the word. Well, my mama always told me. Because when you stand before God, that line ain't gonna hold up. We have a responsibility as believers to run it by the word. Try the spirit by the spirit. Pray about it. Holy Spirit, is this me tripping? Am I being too deep? And it's not that deep. Listen, the enemy is cunning and tricky, and he comes and he changes the package, and he wraps cartoons around it, and he puts cute music around it and cute advertising around it. But sometimes it don't line up with God. And what you're doing is because you've always done it that way. Well, who said you had to keep doing it that way? Who said that it isn't time to change and transform and really make sure that it's not going against what God's will is for our lives? Y'all, I mean, we have justified sin in every shape and form. We have justified witchcraft and spooky things and witchy things in every shape and form, blaming the deep Christians for it, right? Blaming the people, you just doing too much. Now, who benefits from the you just doing too much? Does heaven ever say you doing too much? No, but hell does all the time. That's hell's regular language. They tripping. They trying to control you. They think they can tell you what to do. What they problem ain't your problem. Baby, do you want to make it in or no? Okay, so your choices matter. And don't gauge it by people. Don't start your conversation with the pastor did it and everybody. Lord, are you pleased with this? Are you pleased with my choices? Are you pleased with my decisions? How do you feel about it? Am I trying to get peace from another source? Father, how do you feel about it? Am I justifying? Am I saying it is what it is? Because I won't stand on faith. I won't stand on Bible. Your choices matter, y'all. Let's choose better. Better according to the word of God. Not me. Not what your mama said. Not the legacy stuff. Mama, we always in my family tent. We always did such and such and such. Well, the whole family repent then. How about that? I love you and I mean it. I really do mean it in love. Your choices matter. Let's choose wisely and choose according to the word. That's the Erica-ism of the day. Stick around. There's more on the way. It's Get Up Morning. Get up.
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17: You know, it's funny, when I think back to what the typical American dinner looked like when you and I were kids, there's usually some kind of meat featured at the center of the plate. Vegetables are there, but often thought of as a side dish. More and more, though, we are coming to realize that a plant-based diet, with little or no meat even, is going to be a healthier way to eat for just about everyone. New study out of the University of Hawaii Cancer Center found that eating a high-quality plant-rich diet that includes whole grains, vegetables, and fruits may prevent cognitive impairment even when people start that diet in their late 50s and 60s. Yeah, it's important to make sure you're getting enough protein, fats, complex carbohydrates. Just because you cut out or even cut back on meat, though, is not a license to eat whatever you want. Focus on eating whole, real foods. I'm Dr. Sanjay Gupta, helping you live a better life.
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3: Well, saints of the Most High God, we are coming to you live from the Get Up Church of our Lord, Baptist non-denominational, denominational, AME, CME, ENG, LMNOP, Apostolic Church of God in Christ. Brother Griff, what you got?
4: Thank you, Virgin Lady Pastor.
3: Here I come.
4: I know. Gotta say happy birthday to Karen Campbell from Douglasville. My guy Trayvon Perry. That's a real one right there. First, giving honor to God who's ahead of my life, I'd like to say I'm glad to be in the house of the Lord. One more time, Elder Neuro.
3: Uh-huh.
4: Man. Because he brought me from a mighty, mighty long way. Karen Campbell, I could have been dead, sleeping in the grave, but God is good.
3: All the time.
4: And all the time.
3: God is good.
4: Man, I'm probably today years old. I just realized how many real Campbells I know, and I work with Erica Campbell every day. That's just really weird. I'm sorry. I like to say that. I want you guys to still go get my audiobook, Cats and Puppies. I'm doing it. The interviews I've been doing, the podcast I've been doing is so great. I've been doing interviews with my mom, and if you don't know what the book is about, I just re-released an audio book for a book I wrote about my mom. And it's not only just for moms raising sons. It's also for grandkids going to adolescence, for young ladies who want to maybe find out the mind of a man. Now, my mind is different. So my mind is a lot different, but no. So is my mom's. And that's what makes the book so much fun. You can still get it everywhere, but go to my website, 2trillion.com, the number 2, the word trillion.com. Click on purchase the audiobook. You can get it on Audible or wherever you get your audiobooks, but don't buy the regular book. I know you like, but Griff, I like to read. I do too, but I put so much time. I got Teddy P, a producer, to make a score, and I narrate it. My mother does the forward. Like, you got to hear the whole vision for the whole thing, and everybody that bought it already and left reviews, thank you, thank you, thank you. Now, somebody in that car right now saying, Griff, where'd you say I can get it? 2trillion.com. The number 2, the word trillion.com. You get to say, ain't he all right? Somebody else is saying, your mama on the forward. Ms. Lenore is actually doing the forward. You get to say, ain't he all right? But if you like me and you know, man, the only one who ain't an author on the show is Cheryl. Cheryl, grow up. Ain't he all right?
3: How you know I'm not an author?
4: Yeah, you caught that stray.
3: How you know? You
4: an author?
3: No. You wrote a book? Listen, write one.
4: Ooh, I know.
3: Write one about
4: become
3: who
4: one.
3: You talk to.
5: Everybody has been pushing me to do it. And I know everybody. But a lot of people have been, especially Kayla's testimony and how we went through that.
4: A spoonful of sugar salt.
5: Right.
4: And now she a whole dancer.
5: A spoonful
4: of sugar is a horrible,
3: terrible.
5: A pound of butter. She was as small as a pound of butter. Yeah,
4: 50-50. Okay,
3: We're gonna work on her. She's gonna write a book. It's up next. More on Get Up Morning. No stick way. Around. We're on the way.
4: Got you. My life and my baby.
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20: I don't know about you, but my social media feeds are flooded with lotions and potions and gadgets, all promising to unlock different components of longevity. But if you log off, take a step back from all the hype, you'll find that the actual keys to a longer, healthier life are hiding in plain sight. There are four of them. Number one, nutrition. The Mediterranean diet really is the gold standard. Number two, exercise. You should be getting 150 minutes of moderate intensity exercise or 75 minutes of vigorous intensity exercise every week, plus strength training and stretching. Number three, sleep. Sleep is when your body and your brain repair themselves. You should be getting 7 to 9 hours a night. And finally, number four, often gets forgotten, socialization. It's not a bonus. It's a necessity for a healthy life, finding a sense of community, purpose, and belonging. I'm Dr. Sanjay Gupta, helping you live a better life.

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0: Good morning, good morning. It is Get Up Mornings. I'm Erica Campbell, loving Jesus and loving you. Listen, turn your volume up. We're going to bless you all morning long. Hey, Get Up Church, how y'all feeling? You good? Y'all
1: we good.
0: Church?
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0: All right, coming up this hour, Wake Up and One with Dr. Willie Jolly. His message today, how to grow and go to the next level. Now, y'all, let's open the vintage vault.
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0: We are taking you back to 1985 with some vintage quartet music this morning.
2: Yes.
0: Willie Neil Johnson and the Gospel Keynotes. Here is This Is Just a Rehearsal. Come on, let's get up mornings, y'all.

0: Lloyd Neal Johnson and the Gospel Keynotes, but this is just a rehearsal. We are inside the Vintage Vault. Here's more with Willie Neal Johnson and the Gospel Keynotes. It's I'm Yours, Lord, on Get Up Mornings.
1: All my life, I always wanted to sing a song with a choir. I have my chance now to sing with the Mississippi Man's Choir. But just before I let that choir sing with me, let me say this.

0: from the Vintage Vault. That's Willie Neil Johnson and the Gospel Keynotes with the record I'm Yours, Lord. Now, in 1964, Johnson formed the Gospel Keynotes, and they recorded more than 20 records and received a Grammy nomination for their rendition of Ain't No Stopping Us Now in 1999. The Keynotes were inducted in the Gospel Music Hall of Fame in Detroit, Michigan. You know, it's a video of the Gospel Keynotes where he was grabbing, I guess whoever was singing, her name was Dorinda, and he kept going, "Sing Dorinda! Sing Dorinda!" That's what I remember most.
1: Yes.
0: Oh, Lord. What about you, Cheryl?
1: I loved him. His personality was so much fun. Yeah. Mm-hmm. And he would record all of that crazy stuff in
0: all
1: his songs. And it'd be like, he'd be like, in the midst of the songs and stuff. He was just a really, really nice guy. And back then,
0: a joyful
1: just,
0: man.
1: Yeah. So, you know, my father-in-law was a quartet singer. And when I say he had a collection of the Keynotes, honey, in his library, his DVDs, his CDs, and all the things. But my father was a lover of quartet music, too. So I just remember Willie Neil Johnson. I felt like for Vintage Vault, we haven't really shined the spotlight on quartet too much. So I was like, let me go get some vintage quartet for us.
0: Yeah. I love it. I love that. Griff, do you know Willie Neil Johnson and the Gospel?
2: Not at all. But I know him now, and excited that I know him now, and I'm more excited because I told Cheryl a couple weeks ago after I did that event, hey man, we got to do something for the quartet, and
0: that's
2: here
0: it
2: goes. So
0: that's
2: I'm smiling and happy on my own without knowing a homie.
0: Very nice, very nice. Well, listen, y'all, I love it, love it, love it. We are inside the Vintage Vault, always remembering and honoring the legends. Y'all stick around. There's more on the way on Get Up Mornings.
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9: A better life with Dr. Sanjay Gupta.
10: I'm feeling lucky to have my college-age kids home with me for a few weeks this summer. And one of the things I know we're going to be talking about, AI. I've started to use it more often at the hospital to get fresh takes on patient problems that I'm trying to solve. And for my girls, well, I know that they are navigating college now with these new powerful tools. Something, frankly, that you and I couldn't have even imagined when we were in school. But while it may be tempting to outsource your studying and your work to these large language models, I beg you not to. And that's because AI chatbots tend to reproduce what researchers call weird viewpoints. That's an acronym: Western, Educated, Industrialized, Rich, and Democratic. Look, AI isn't going away, and admittedly, it can be a really powerful tool, but you don't want it doing your thinking for you. I'm Dr. Sanjay Gupta, helping you live a better life.
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3: Hey, it's another great day. This is Dr. Willie Jolly, and we've been talking about growing yourself. And we've been talking about tips from my TED Talk, How to Turn a Setback into a Comeback with an Attitude of Excellence. And we talked about leadership and how there's a leader in you, you must grow it. And now we're talking about change and how you've got to change if you want better results in the future than you've had in the past. Someone said, in the end, it will all work out. And if it hasn't worked out yet, it's not the end. Keep going, because there's good for you down the road. But you've got to know that something might be bad now, but there's better beyond this. Just keep going. Better is beyond the present situation. So change is going to happen. It's not comfortable, but it's worth it. So keep going, keep growing, and keep believing that your best is yet to come. This is Dr. Willie Jolly. 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Have a great day. I'm so excited about the response to my new book, Rich is Good, Wealthy is Better. 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
3: It's a Friday. It's time for the church check-in. Y'all know what it is. Hey, Cheryl.
4: Hey, you're right. 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How about that?
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4: 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All right. Looking forward to
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13: I don't know about you, but my social media feeds are flooded with lotions and potions and gadgets, all promising to unlock different components of longevity. But if you log off, take a step back from all the hype, you'll find that the actual keys to a longer, healthier life are hiding in plain sight. There are four of them. Number one, nutrition. The Mediterranean diet really is the gold standard. Number two, exercise. You should be getting 150 minutes of moderate intensity exercise or 75 minutes of vigorous intensity exercise every week, plus strength training and stretching. Number three, sleep. Sleep is when your body and your brain repair themselves. You should be getting 7 to 9 hours a night. And finally, number four often gets forgotten, socialization. It's not a bonus. It's a necessity for a healthy life, finding a sense of community, purpose, and belonging. I'm Dr. Sanjay Gupta, helping you live a better life.
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2: Time for the Get Up poll. 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
3: Great morning. My name is Minister Kevin Madison. I'm calling from New Orleans, Louisiana. And I'm calling a shout out to the best church on this side of heaven, Household of Faith Family Worship Church International, led by the best pastor and co-pastors on this side of heaven, Pastor Antoine M. Barrier, co-pastor First Lady Dale Barrier. And we are at 9300 I-10 Service Road in the east. And we are at 2074 Paxton Street in Harbor, Louisiana. We are free. You love Jesus. We love Jesus. You want to come run, jump, whatever you want to do to give God glory, we are open. We are ready to receive. We love y'all. Thank you, Get Up Morning. Thank you, Erica, Griff, and Cheryl, for this opportunity. Bless y'all. Love y'all.
4: Okay, good morning. This is Terrell from North Carolina. I would like to give Greer Heights Presbyterian Church a big shout-out for allowing me to do the presentation in poetry and the importance of Black history. The reason why I love doing presentations and poetry is because I want to spread the truth about our history.
5: My name is Mike Alexander. I'm calling from Baltimore, Maryland. The church is great at Gethsemane, Missionary Baptist Church, where the anointed pastor is Dr. Reginald Thomas.
6: Okay, my name is Elder Erica Williams. I'm calling from Baton Rouge, Louisiana. And I would like to represent my church, Bethel True Gospel Baptist Church, pastored by Elder Melvin D. Alexander and First Lady Jeanette Alexander.
7: Yes, my name is Sandra, and a shout out to New Morningside Baptist Church, located in Faraday, Louisiana, pastored by the Reverend Danny Tron Lewis.
8: Good morning, Get Up Church. My name is Monique Burnett. I'm from Raleigh, North Carolina. And I attend Macedonia New Life Church at 2004 Rock Quarry Road in Raleigh, where we're under the leadership of Bishop Dr. Joel Stevenson and First Lady Brenda Stevenson. And I'm part of the youth ministry. I am part of the music council as well as the greeters ministry, where we greet you with open arms and a big smile. 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
9: Yes, this is Gloria Yule from Cleveland, Ohio. 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Pastor is Darian Harris, midwife, Sister Harris. Tomorrow is the last day for Now Is the Time campaign series. So if you're Northeast Ohio area, come on out. God bless.
10: Good morning, good morning, good morning. This is Brother Love, Love Though Love. Good morning, First Lady Erica Cameron. What up, Doe Griff? Yes, I'm calling you on behalf of Shiloh Missionary Baptist Church at 1150 Westview Drive on the west end of Atlanta. We are called the Ashview Heights Community. Yes, I'm inviting you there this third Sunday is our mass choir thing, but on next Sunday, fourth Sunday, is our Men's Day program at Shiloh. Yes, where Philip R. A. Spann is the pastor and the teacher. And I was always invited to come. And on the day of Men's Day, we also will have the spiritual heirs will be doing a devotion, which will be having a musical on Shiloh. Spiritual heirs will be having a musical on that Saturday, July 25th. This is Brother Lonzo Love. Come to Shiloh Missionary Baptist Church. Don't meet me there. Beat me there. It's a blessed day. To have a blessed day.
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2: 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Y'all make sure you get in the house of the Lord this weekend, all right? It's Get Up Morning. 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
24: A better life with Dr. Sanjay Gupta.
25: I'm feeling lucky to have my college-age kids home with me for a few weeks this summer. And one of the things I know we're going to be talking about, AI. I've started to use it more often at the hospital to get fresh takes on patient problems that I'm trying to solve. And for my girls, well, I know that they are navigating college now with these new powerful tools. Something, frankly, that you and I couldn't have even imagined when we were in school. But while it may be tempting to outsource your studying and your work to these large language models, I beg you not to. And that's because AI chatbots tend to reproduce what researchers call weird viewpoints. That's an acronym: Western, Educated, Industrialized, Rich, and Democratic. Look, AI isn't going away, and admittedly, it can be a really powerful tool, but you don't want it doing your thinking for you. I'm Dr. Sanjay Gupta, helping you live a better life.

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1: Good morning. It's Get Up Mornings. I'm Erica Campbell, loving Jesus and loving you. Listen, thank you for locking in. This show is for you. We're going to bless your morning with great gospel music and keep you laughing. So don't go nowhere. It's Get Up Mornings. Griff, what you got for the people?
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1: All right. Coming up this hour, for introducing, we'll introduce music from David Branton, and Cheryl will give us the trending topics, and Joy Taylor will have the daily play. Music from Byron Cage, Kenny Lewis, and J.J. Harrison. Here's Lachey Knox with Right There on Get Up Mornings.
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5: Oh, bless you, man. 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Bless you.
4: 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How about that?
5: Absolutely. So I have a single out. It's called He'll Be There. I actually wrote this song right after I did prostate surgery. And then I called my friend Marette Brown Clark. She said, I think I could do that. I said, I think you could too.
4: All right, David, hold on. Let's just get right into it. Let's play this new song by David Bratton. He'll Be There, featuring Marette Brown Clark on Get Up Mornings with Erica Campbell.
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0: it through trials. Yes, God.
1: He'll be there.
0: I know that God will stand by my side.
1: He'll be there.
0: Come on, why don't you trust and believe? God will.
1: God will take.
0: Come on, everybody, say he'll be there.

0: Yes, that's David Bratton with his latest single. He'll be there featuring Maret Brown Clark, man. I love the whole background of the story. But this is what people might not know. You've written so many songs that have blessed the church, like Hezekiah Walker's Every Praise. This time you teamed up with NBC. Now, let's put a pin in it and talk about when you were going to prostate surgery. Yeah. In that time, I'm always curious about how you guys wrote the song, or I know the reasons why you wrote that song, but while you were sitting in the hospital, hooked up to machines and that thing beeping in the background, you was like, I'm not going to be scared right here today.
1: Yeah, so it was, you know, it's very interesting because I don't think I even comprehended how serious this surgery was until after, right? You know, I just, how it is. You have the doctor, and the doctor tells you you need surgery, so you go do the surgery, whatever he says.
0: Right.
1: You figure
0: you go today. He says, come in, and we're going to do it. Right.
1: And I wrote the song before, but when I came out of surgery, and I had a catheter, and it was all this bleeding and all this stuff going on, is when it got serious to me.
0: Understood.
1: You know, but I'll tell you, let me tell you how God is a miracle worker. 3 days
0: come
1: later,
0: on.
1: I'm in the gym playing basketball with a catheter on my legs, too.
0: Yes.
1: So, nobody knew it. It was under my sweats, and I'm dribbling and shooting layups. And, the doctor said to me when I came out of surgery, he said, this is the most perfect surgery I have ever seen in my entire career. And I knew it was nothing but the grace of God. So God lets you know in more ways than one, and he's in charge of this whole thing.
0: Come on. And then, OG, you also are an educator at Benedict College. Now, I love teaching kids, but it got to be even better to teach some kind of grown kids that you could still shape and they could. Can you tell when they really listen, when they get it? I talk to educators all the time, and they go, it's a time when you can just see in their face, they go, oh, 8 times 8 is 64.
1: Right. You know, sometimes when you're teaching, you have one crew that gets it immediately, and then you have another crew that gets it maybe 2 years later, or they get it later on in life, but they'll contact you and say, you were right. Everything that you said, and you just have to know that what you're doing is the right thing to do. I've been teaching at Benedict. I've been grabbing young people from across the country. I've been calling parents and pastors of kids who are in church saying, hey, we got scholarship money. Send your kids. We want to get our kids in school, get them educated. I grabbed about 5 or 6 kids from New Birth in Atlanta, and we got them a couple years ago, and they're almost ready to graduate. So we're reaching out to the community and making a difference.
0: Man, David, I'm a fan. I'm gonna just start calling you DB. That's my guy right here. Ladies and gentlemen, that's David Bratton. His latest single is He'll Be There featuring our homegirl. Y'all already know how we love Maret Brown Clark. Make sure you download and stream it today, and then go stream everything this young man is doing right now. David, thank you for stopping by.
1: Thank you. It's an honor. And look out. There's a new remix in house music by DJ Spin. He's one of the biggest house music DJs across the country.
0: I know who Spin is. We know, Ben. You better keep doing things for the kingdom. David, thank you for stopping by, sir.
1: Yo, thank you, thank you, thank you. It's an honor, and I appreciate everything.
0: Stick around, y'all. Trending Topics is up in minutes.

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17: Not all screen time is created equal, and a new study out of Sweden is helping us understand this even better. So researchers followed more than 20,000 people over nearly two decades and determined that passive screen time, like sitting on the couch and watching television, raised someone's risk of dementia. But if they did something active, like reading, puzzles, or interacting with other people, this same group of people saw their risk of dementia drop. Just like you gotta put the work in to keep your body in shape as you age, you basically have to do the same thing with your brain. A couple things I have found to help: working to learn something new every day, whatever it might be, challenging yourself in some way every day, and really importantly, staying socially active. Some days that means meeting friends in person. Other days, maybe an email, a text, or a phone call. Just stay engaged. I'm Dr. Sanjay Gupta, helping you live a better life.

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5: Good morning, Get Up Church. I'm Shawnee Scott, and here's what's trending. We begin with an update on the disturbing security incident at NBC's Today Show. According to reports, a security guard has been terminated following the breach that allowed a man to enter the restricted studio area and confront anchor Craig Melvin during a live broadcast. Authorities say the suspect entered 30 Rockefeller Plaza after asking where Al Roker was. Instead, investigators say he made his way into Studio 1A, where he allegedly rushed towards Craig Melvin while shouting a racial slur. Thankfully, security responded quickly, no one was injured, and Craig and Al were back on air just 15 minutes later. The suspect is now facing multiple charges, including hate crime, burglary, menacing, criminal trespass, and harassment. Incidents like this are just a reminder of just how important security is, not only for public figures, but for everyone in the workplace. Now, we pause to remember a television legend. Actor Hal Williams, best known for his memorable roles on Sanford and Son and as Lester on 227, has passed away at the age of 91. For decades, he brought warmth, humor, and authenticity to television screens across America, becoming a familiar face to generations of viewers. Beyond acting, Mr. Williams honored the memory of his late son by creating a scholarship foundation to help young people pursue their dreams. He leaves behind a beautiful legacy through his work, his family, and his commitment to giving back. We extend our prayers and condolences to everyone who loved him. In entertainment, Christian comedian and content creator Kev On Stage is receiving an outpouring of support after an old video resurfaced online, sparking debate across social media. The clip reignited conversations about humor, faith, and personal growth. Rather than responding with anger, Kev addressed the conversation with his trademark sense of humor. Many supporters, including actress Yvette Nicole Brown and television personality Nina Parker, publicly came to his defense, describing him as a genuine person whose overall body of work speaks for itself. It's another reminder that social media often revisits old moments, but grace, growth, and context still matter. And here's something to add to your watch list. Award-winning filmmaker Ava DuVernay is teaming up with Netflix once again for a new documentary titled 14th. The film explores the history and lasting impact of the 14th Amendment to the U.S. Constitution, continuing the conversation she began years ago with her acclaimed documentary 13th. The project examines citizenship, equal protection under the law, and how those constitutional rights continue to shape conversations in America today. The documentary is expected to premiere later this year. Now let's celebrate some birthdays. If your birthday is today, you're celebrating alongside Queen Camilla, wife of King Charles III, actor Donald Sutherland, actor David Hasselhoff, country music superstar Luke Bryan, R&B singer Jeremiah, Grammy Award-winning vocalist Regina Bell, and actor Tyron Turner. Born on this day in history, we also remember the legendary actress Diana Carroll, and we honor Toni Stone, who made history in 1953 as the first woman to play professional baseball in a men's league after signing with the Indianapolis Clowns of the Negro Leagues. Her courage and determination continue to inspire generations. And if you're celebrating your birthday today, happy birthday to you from all of us here at Get Up Mornings with Erica Campbell. That's your trending topics and birthdays. And now here's Joy Taylor with the Daily Play.
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6: 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Argentina and Spain face off in the World Cup final live from New Jersey on Sunday. Messi is already considered one of the all-time greats, but back-to-back World Cup victories would truly put him in elite company. Globally, soccer stars garner the most discussion. Messi has clearly passed Cristiano Ronaldo in this tournament after taking a major step ahead with the World Cup win in Qatar. Pele won three World Cups, including back-to-back in 58 and 62, but Messi has the most goals with 21 and assists with 12 in World Cup history. All that history is on the line when Argentina-Spain face off in the World Cup on Sunday. 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
8: A Better Life with Dr. Sanjay Gupta.
9: When you need your body to perform, but some of your muscles are having trouble, other muscles can sometimes help compensate. This is a great thing short term, but long term it can lead to serious and even chronic aches and pains. So if you've got nagging stiffness or irritation somewhere, don't push through it. Try to figure out why it's happening and how you can correct it. Strength and conditioning specialist Dana Santa says, performing exercises at a deliberate tempo makes it easier to notice when the wrong muscles are taking over, and also gives the intended muscles a chance to engage before that compensation kicks in. Dana suggests that starting with primary movement patterns such as squatting, hinging, pushing, pulling, rotating, and core can help make compensation easiest to identify and to address. I'm Dr. Sanjay Gupta, helping you live a better life.
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4: 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I'm Isabel Davis, and I am so excited to be celebrating 10 years of Get Up Mornings with Erica Campbell. 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

0: mornings, y'all. I'm Erica Campbell, and we are at the end of our time. Thank you for rocking with us. We appreciate you. Hope you're following on social media at Get Up Erica on Instagram and Twitter. Get Up Mornings with Erica Campbell on Facebook. Also, if you got a message you want to leave for us on the hotline, 972-331-5570. That's 972-331-5570. That is not my phone. I am not answering, and you are not just leaving messages for me. You're leaving them for the Get Up
1: for
0: Church.
1: The team, yes.
0: For the team. Amen. Erica, call me. I'm having a birthday party. It's not, that's not, it's not what that is for.
1: Call me
0: at
1: back.
0: All. Yeah, call me back, Erica. No, I'm not. It's, yeah, okay. All right. Cheryl Griff, what'd you love about the show today?
1: Latrice Ryan kicking things off with Fresh Wear Friday. That thing was for me, oof. I tell you. I was like, I couldn't wait to share that with the team. And thank you, Griff. But yep, some Vintage Quartet today with Willie Neil Johnson and the Gospel Keynotes and Vintage Vault was good as well.
0: What about you, Griffington?
2: I'm glad I was Cheryl's muse for Willie Neil Johnson, okay? And then I just found out about dude, like, I'm about to be listening to him the rest of the day.
0: I love it. I love it. Listen, everybody listening to some good quartet today. God bless yourself real good. Listen, thank y'all again for rocking with us. Let's end with a word of prayer. Matter of fact, Cheryl, would you pray us out today?
1: Absolutely. Lord, we thank you, we honor you, and we give your name glory. Thank you for giving us the opportunity once again to minister to the people today, give them something to smile about, to laugh about, to encourage them, God, to be better in the kingdom. God, we thank you now for Erica and Griff. God, even as they're traveling and doing all the things they do over the weekend, cover them, God, cover the entire team. We thank you, God, for another opportunity. Even on Monday, we're believing to come back with even more greater things for our listeners. So we thank you now in Jesus' name. We pray, amen and amen.
0: Amen. Amen.
2: Hey, before we go, can I say happy anniversary to Kelly Kales and her husband James? I believe it's 14 years. They are awesome together. The Mill 414.
0: Very nice. Very nice. Happy anniversary, y'all. All right, guys. We'll see you on Monday. We'll be faith walking.
1: Love talking.
2: Enjoy living.
0: On Get Up Mornings. Bye, everybody. See you on Monday.
2: Love you, Mama.
0: Bye, Lily.
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13: 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There are four of them. Number one, nutrition. The Mediterranean diet really is the gold standard. Number two, exercise. You should be getting 150 minutes of moderate intensity exercise or 75 minutes of vigorous intensity exercise every week, plus strength training and stretching. Number three, sleep. Sleep is when your body and your brain repair themselves. You should be getting 7 to 9 hours a night. And finally, number four often gets forgotten, socialization. 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

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Middays with Robin and Trey Nicholson Show. In the afternoon. 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And gospel music from yesterday to right now.

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0: Little Praise, pick me up right there. Kent Jones with that Praise on Go, his new one, right here on Glory 98.5, Carolina's number one station for gospel music. Happy Friday. We are back inside of the weekend. Hope you're well, friend. Appreciate you so much for listening. I am Robin. Yeah, we're going to get through this workday together. Plus, I've got your word of the day on the way when our God is trying to get your attention. Yeah, that word is coming right after Doc McKenzie and the highlights. Fresh Start is coming. Donald Lawrence, Hezekiah Walker, and Bree Babineaux is next.
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9: You know, it's funny, when I think back to what the typical American dinner looked like when you and I were kids, there's usually some kind of meat featured at the center of the plate. Vegetables are there, but often thought of as a side dish. More and more, though, we are coming to realize that a plant-based diet, with little or no meat even, is going to be a healthier way to eat for just about everyone. New study out of the University of Hawaii Cancer Center found that eating a high-quality plant-rich diet that includes whole grains, vegetables, and fruits may prevent cognitive impairment even when people start that diet in their late 50s and 60s. Yeah, it's important to make sure you're getting enough protein, fats, complex carbohydrates. Just because you cut out or even cut back on meat, though, is not a license to eat whatever you want. Focus on eating whole, real foods. I'm Dr. Sanjay Gupta, helping you live a better life.
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0: brand new look. I think I like it. You know, it's always the people with all the long hair that wants to cut it all off. Bree Babineaux right there with All, right here on Glory 98.5, Carolina's number one station for gospel music, with today's word coming from the NLT version of Job 33:14-16. For God speaks again and again, though people do not recognize it. He speaks in dreams and visions of the night. He whispers in their ears and terrifies them with warnings. He makes them turn from doing wrong. He keeps them from pride. You know, God is always trying to get our attention, but he doesn't always speak the way we expect. Sometimes he speaks through his word, sometimes through conviction, wise counsel, unexpected delays, even closed doors, even those opportunities. But when you feel like something keeps showing up in your life, friend, don't ignore it. That's when you got to ask God, what are you trying to show me? Because his voice often comes as a gentle whisper before it becomes a louder wake-up call. The blessing is in recognizing his voice the first time and responding with obedience. On the way, some more great music on this Friday. Maverick City Music is coming. Jason Nelson is on the way. Risen, a little classic. He'll Be There is on the way. JJ Harrison and more next.
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13: As someone who's been married nearly 25 years, I'll tell you, there's a lot of great things about having a spouse. And according to a new study out of the University of Miami Health System, marriage might even be linked to a lower risk of cancer. Why? Well, the researchers said people who are married are less likely to engage in risky behavior. They're more likely to get a nudge to go to regular preventive medicine appointments and screenings. And they have a partner to share the load of family obligations, household chores, and finances. No one is saying you should get married in the pursuit of better health. But if you are single, how can you build a strong support system to maybe get some of these same benefits? Do your own research, find out what's important, and then hold members of your squad accountable and let them hold you accountable as well. That can provide a lot of support. I'm Dr. Sanjay Gupta, helping you live a better life.
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7: This is the News 13 Network weather update. I'm meteorologist Hannah Rauner. It is definitely more uncomfortable as you step outside. Temperatures are in the upper 70s to around 80 degrees. Highs will be in the upper 90s and close to 100. Heat advisory is in effect for today, so feel like temperatures back to over 105 in a stray storm this afternoon. 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

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Middays with Robin and Trey Nicholson Show. In the afternoon. 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

0: 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And of course, getting you ready for Carolina's Mind, Body, and Soul, the Gospel Fest. 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His single, I Believe God, is going to be played next hour, so you definitely don't want to miss out on that. Plus, some more great music, Ja'Kalen Carr, Jay Moss, Doc McKenzie, and the highlights, and Kalante Gavin's new one, At the Meeting, and more next.
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8: A better life with Dr. Sanjay Gupta.
9: As someone who's been married nearly 25 years, I'll tell you, there's a lot of great things about having a spouse. And according to a new study out of the University of Miami Health System, marriage might even be linked to a lower risk of cancer. Why? Well, the researchers said people who are married are less likely to engage in risky behavior. They're more likely to get a nudge to go to regular preventive medicine appointments and screenings. And they have a partner to share the load of family obligations, household chores, and finances. No one is saying you should get married in the pursuit of better health. But if you are single, how can you build a strong support system to maybe get some of these same benefits? Do your own research, find out what's important, and then hold members of your squad accountable and let them hold you accountable as well. That can provide a lot of support. I'm Dr. Sanjay Gupta, helping you live a better life.
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every day will be like Sunday. Huh? How many of y'all know it's going to be all right after a while? I want to go back in there and get it. Oh!

0: the meeting who had his private meet and greet this past Wednesday. If you were there or if you missed it, we've got all of the highlights on our social media pages. You can follow us right now at Glory985. On the way, got your midday motivation. Yeah, a little something for you to nest on. That's coming up next hour. And of course, you heard the hometown artist spotlight. That's coming next hour. Devontae Cash, I Believe God. His new single is on the way. Let's get ready for some powerful word on this Friday. All compliments of Bishop Michael Blue, Door of Hope Christian Church. He's coming up at 1. And some great music as we get ready to ease into the afternoon. Daryl Walls with Able is on the way. Ron Carter and Ricky Dillard, The Mighty Clouds of Joy. How about a little classic? Jesus will turn it around. Yes, he will. And For My Good, Temple of Man is coming. And that new one from Renee Spearman. And more next.
1: 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Florence, are you ready? It's praise time. The Carolinas My Body and Soul Gospel Fest is taking over SIMT on Friday, September 18th at 7 p.m. And you need to be in the building. We just dropped our first artist. Travis Green is coming to Florence. But hold on, we're not finished yet.
2: It's intentional.
1: 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And show starts at 7 p.m. SIMT Florence. 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
9: Everyone poops. It's not just the name of a classic potty training book. It's a universal truth. Even though everyone does it, almost no one wants to talk about it. Dr. Tricia Pasricha wants to change that. She's the author of a new book. It's called You've Been Pooping All Wrong. And she says there are three critical P's of pooping. The first is propulsion. Both the voluntary push you exert and the involuntary contractions that happen naturally within your body. Top line, when you feel the need to go, don't hold it. The second P is pliability, which refers to stool softness. The keys to this one are making sure you're drinking enough water and eating enough fiber. And the last P is for pelvic floor. If you can get your knees up above your waist while you're on the toilet, like on a stool or a garbage can or a stack of books even, that can make all the difference. I'm Dr. Sanjay Gupta, helping you live a better life.
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15: This is a News 13 Network weather update. I'm meteorologist Hannah Bronner. Heat advisory in effect across the PD as feel like temperatures will be around 105 degrees. The actual temperature will be between 98 and 100. There's going to be a stray shower or storm for this afternoon. Not much cooling off for tonight, upper 70s, and not as hot for tomorrow, but still very humid. 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
1: Put your hands on, hands on. I bet you won't put your hands on it. 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
3: Hello, friend. This is Jailwood Gatlin Sr. I'm the senior pastor at the Pentecostal Temple at Church of God in Christ Square, and you're now in tune to another installment of Living by Faith. You know, friend of mine, if you're going to make it in this season, you're going to need three things. First of all, you're going to need strategy. Second, you're going to need stewardship. And thirdly, you're going to need stamina. A strategy is heaven's blueprint for your earthly success. Before every victory, God gives a plan. If you look throughout Scripture, you will see that Noah had a strategy for the flood, Joshua had a strategy for Jericho, and Nehemiah had a strategy for rebuilding the wall. You need to spend time seeking God concerning the strategy that He's going to give to you for your future. Whatever it is that you're believing God for, there's a strategy that must be implemented in order for you to achieve what God is calling you to achieve. But then secondly, you must operate in stewardship. Stewardship means you got to be faithful with what God has already placed in your hand. You know what stewardship is? Stewardship is managing God's resources, opportunities, time, talent, and relationships with integrity. There are many of us who mishandle what God has given us, and yet we expect God to give us more. What you do today is going to determine what God is going to give in increase on tomorrow. And so you've got to be a good steward of what the Lord has already given to you. But not only must you be a good steward, you got to have stamina. You need the strength so that you'll be able to stay in the race when things get hard. You know, many people have a strategy, they have good stewardship, but they lose heart before they ever walk into the harvest that God has for them. Stamina is the spiritual endurance that you need so you can keep praying, keep serving, keep believing, and keep moving even when the results are not yet visible. And oftentimes we give up in the heat of the day and miss the valuable opportunity that God is going to send our way. God is preparing you for something greater. I know you feel like giving up, throwing in the towel, waving the white flag of surrender, but I want to encourage you today, don't give up. Don't miss this opportunity because you're about to walk into one of the greatest seasons of your life. Strategy gives you direction. Stewardship gives you responsibility, and stamina gives you durability. God will show you where to go to get the strategy, what to do with stewardship, and how to keep going with stamina. The Bible says in Galatians 6:9, "And let us not be weary in well-doing, for in due season we will reap if you faint not." I want to tell you today is your reaping season. It's your due season, and I want you to walk in it. This is Pastor Jailwood Gatlin Sr. I'm the senior pastor of the Pentecostal Temple at Church of God in Christ Square. We're located at 806 East Pine Street, right here in the beautiful city of Florence, South Carolina. I want you to join me this Sunday at 12 noon, when I'll be preaching the unadulterated word of God. I'll be laying on hands and ministering the prophetic word to God's people. And I want you to come join us and hear the taught word. It's going to be a powerful, powerful experience that's going to really bless your life. Again, that's the Pentecostal Temple at Church of God in Christ Square, 806 East Pine Street, right here in the beautiful city of Florence, South Carolina. I also want you to go to my Facebook page, J. Elwood Gatlin. That's the letter J, my middle name, Elwood, E-L-W-O-O-D, Gatlin, G-A-T-L-I-N, on Facebook. You can like, share, and comment, and there you can join us for content. You can go to our website at kojicsquare.org. That's C-O-G-I-C square.org. And I want you to know that I believe that God is going to do something supernatural for you. I want to see you this Sunday at 12 noon, 806 East Pine Street, right here in Florence, South Carolina. And I want you to remember that something good is going to happen to you. Make the rest of the day the best of the day. Until I see you here at Kojic Square, peace.
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Day motivation on the way. A little something for you to nest on. It's coming right here on Glory 98.5.

0: step closer to your next breakthrough with Words to NASA. Your daily dose of midday motivation with Robin. 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Right here on Glory 98.5. You know,
1: sometimes we're so busy waiting for a big moment that we miss out on the small steps that lead to it. Yeah, so stop overlooking today's opportunity because it doesn't look like tomorrow's dream. Every seed starts small, every testimony has a beginning, and every success is built on decisions that nobody applauded. Don't despise where you are. Be faithful with what's in your hands right now. God has a way of multiplying what we choose to steward well. Keep planting, keep growing, and keep believing, friend. Your season isn't defined by what you don't see. It's defined by what you're already building every single day. Because one day you'll look back and realize the breakthrough didn't happen overnight. It happened because you refused to quit. Just a little something for you to nest on, friend. Be blessed. Yeah.

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And today, the hometown artist spotlight is on. You'll find out around 12:30. It's coming up next right here on Glory 98.

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1: The Hometown Artist Spotlight today is on Devontae Cash right there. I Believe God. And his single's getting an encore. Trey Nicholson is going to play it again in the 5 o'clock hour today, so don't miss out on it. Plus, I've got that new one from Renee Spearman on the way. Yeah, You Chose Me, it's coming. Right after more of your favorites in gospel, like this one from the Georgia Mass Choir. He's a battle axe right here on Glory 98.5.
2: I want to go back. Does anybody here know that the Lord will fight your battles? I remember my granddaddy, Deacon A.C. Smith, would say something like this, and some of y'all from over there in Bowen might know this. He'd do this.

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1: Thank you, God, for giving us our identity in you. We can know who we are because we know whose we are. And we don't have to work for your approval. You've called us by name.

0: Glory 98.5, Carolina's number one station for gospel music. Renee Spearman's new one right there with You Chose Me. On the way, some more great music for you, like the Soul Seekers. Get ready for Anthony Brown and Group Therapy, their new one, Always Be Good. And that powerful word that's going to get you through the rest of your workday. Our sermon of the day, all compliments of Bishop Michael Blue, a Door of Hope Christian Church. He's coming up at 1. Don't move.
1: 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After 21 years of faithfulness right here at Glory 98.5, our very own Trey Nicholson has been nominated for Radio Announcer of the Year at the Stellar Awards.
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3: 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Look at God. And just hearing about being a nominee for the Stellar Awards, I mean, like, come on. I just love when God blew my mind. And I don't take this for granted. I give God all the glory. And one thing about the Stellar's Radio Announcer of the Year category is not voted on from our listeners or the community. 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
9: When we talk about how much exercise someone should get, current guidelines call for about 150 minutes of moderate intensity exercise or 75 minutes of vigorous intensity exercise every week. 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
3: This is a News 13 Network weather update. I'm meteorologist Hannah Bronner. Heat advisory in effect across the PD. As spill-like temperatures will be around 105 degrees. The actual temperature will be between 98 and 100. There's going to be a stray shower or storm for this afternoon. Not much cooling off for tonight, upper 70s, and not as hot for tomorrow, but still very humid. 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

Behold, I have set before thee an open door. This is Michael Blue of the Door of Hope Christian Church, Marion, South Carolina, welcoming you to the Voice of Hope radio broadcast and podcast, an outreach of the Door of Hope Christian Church, where a family is becoming a nation. We invite you to join us for a period of study and reflection and rejoicing in the Word of God. The Bible says the grass withereth, the flower fadeth, but the Word of our God shall stand forever. We believe that the presence of God will revolutionize your life and will transform your existence. And now, receive with meekness the engrafted word, which is able to save your souls. May God bless you. And so the words of God have power. Now, the Bible tells us that there was a ministry under the old covenant that majored in the word and the words of God. And that ministry was the prophetic. That ministry was the ministry of the prophet. Many of you, if you ever read the Old Testament, you know that many times the prophet would begin what it is that he's going to say from God by saying, "The word of the Lord came unto me saying." Anybody familiar with that phraseology? The word of the Lord came unto me saying. And so the prophet is custodian, steward of the word of God. Now, hallelujah. It's good. Good is putting it mildly. It is life enhancing. It is altogether right and appropriate and fit for you to have a relationship with the word. I'll say it again. It is totally essential that you have a relationship with the word. But let me tell you what's also right next door. It's helpful to have a relationship with somebody that has a relationship with the word. Hey, hallelujah. If you get a chance, I want you to go to the same book of 2 Kings. But before you get to chapter 8, I want you to go back to chapter 4. And you're going to find that this Shunammite woman didn't necessarily have a relationship with the word, but she had a relationship with somebody who had... She didn't necessarily have a connection to the word, but she had a connection to somebody who had a connection with the word. And listen, she had enough sense to recognize a man with the word. Lord, I wish I was preaching today. She had enough sense to recognize somebody in whose life the word was working. Take the hand of your brother, your sister, and say, "I got sense enough. I got discernment enough to recognize somebody in whom the word is at work." Tell them, "I believe I got the hand of somebody in whose life the word is at work. I recognize that. I discern that." And it is essential to have a connection with the word. But it's mighty good to have a connection with somebody who has a connection. This woman didn't have a connection with the word, but she discerned that Elisha did. She told her husband, she said, "I perceive that this is a holy man of God." Wait a minute. She didn't claim salvation, but she perceived that he's a holy man of God. I wish I would preach you today, because I would tell you, don't you ever think that the sinners in your environment don't know whether you're saved or not. Don't you ever think that because they may be cussing and because they may joke with you and they may say some nasty things about you, don't you ever think that they don't know that there's a difference between what's happening in them. And many times they'll do those things to try you because of the fact that they see something in you that they don't see in themselves. She didn't claim anything, but she said, "I perceive that this is a holy man of God which passeth by us continually." And listen, she built with her husband's consent and blessing. She, because the Bible calls her a great woman, that means she's wealthy. She built an apartment
added it to their home that the prophet and his servant could come through. They don't have to go to Holiday Inn. They don't have to go to Motel 6. They don't have to go to the Marriott or the Westin. They can go straight into their apartment. Come on. In other words, she made an investment in somebody who had a connection with the word. Hey, I said she made an investment in somebody who had a connection with the word. And she didn't know that her investment was going to bring some heavy return. For the Bible says that after the prophet had lodged in the apartment, the prophet said, Gehazi, what can we do for this woman? She's been so good to us. What can we do? Bible said that he said, call the lady. Ask, what can we do for you? She said, I don't want nothing. I don't care for anything. I don't want nothing. She said, I got my own stuff. I live in my own country. We're good. And then Gehazi said, you know, thank God for somebody who's observant. I know Gehazi got his issues, but all of us have something. But Gehazi is observant. Said, you know what, though? I know that she doesn't have a child. And her husband is old. So in other words, the likelihood is they won't have a child. The Bible said Elisha said, call her here. Bible said she stood in the door. Lord have mercy. Hallelujah. She stood in the door. You do understand that this door represents this apartment that she had built for the man of God. When she had the apartment built and had a door put in it, she didn't know that this is a doorway into her next level. This is a doorway into her miracle. This is a doorway. Tell somebody, anytime you invest in a connection with the word, you just open up a door for you to step into your next level. That's why the enemy will try to discourage you. When it's time to make the investment, you can do anything, you can go anywhere, you can pay any amount, and the enemy won't bother you. But whenever you begin to invest in the things of God, your time and your talent and your treasure, the enemy got so much to say. You know why? Because he don't want God to open a door for you. Hey, but he knows that when you make that investment, you just open the door. She didn't know that when they

0: can do without it. And so when the prophet starts talking about it, it stirs up all those emotions. It says, don't lie to me. Don't bother me. I told you I was all right. God said, I'm looking beyond your facade. I'm looking beyond your hard face. I'm looking beyond your painted smile. I know what you want, and I'm going to grant it unto you. You have been a blessing. You got a connection with the Word, and you got a door that's open. Yo, I feel like shouting right there. Tell somebody you got a door that's open. Oh, God. Well, surely enough, at the proper time, with her husband's aid, her old husband's aid, don't write that old man off. Don't write that old lady off either. The Bible says that she gave birth to a child, and the child grew up. Child turns 12. I don't know what it is about these 12-year-olds that makes the devil want to attack them. The Bible says that's how old Jairus' daughter was. The Bible said it fell on a day. If you read the text, it said it fell on a day when he was out with his father, with the reapers, until he began to say to his father, my head, my head. Somebody said it's the first recorded headache in scripture. My head, my head. And the Bible says the father sends him home to his mother, and he stayed on his mother's lap till noon, and at noon he died. But the Bible says that his mother took that child. Thank you, sir. And went through that same door. Went through that same door. Hey, went into the apartment that she had built for the one that had a connection with the Word. Hey, hallelujah. And put that child on the bed. I don't know what she was thinking. I don't know what she was thinking. But based on how she did what she did, I believe that I surmise what she was thinking, infer, conclude what she was thinking. And that is, God gave me this child on the basis of being connected with somebody who's connected with a word from God. I'm not going to give this child up until I get another word from God. Come on. Hey, until I get another word, I'm going to stick with the last word he gave there. Now, I felt like dancing right there because I need you to take somebody's hand and tell them, until you get another word from God, you stand on the last thing he told you. What's the last thing you heard from God? What's the last thing you heard from him? Somebody move your feet a little bit. You don't have to dance. Just move your feet. I feel like dancing. And yeah. Get the hand of that person next to you. Tell them before you pull the lights, before you pull the shade, before you draw the shutters, before you throw in the tower. Hallelujah. I just want to ask you, what was the last thing that God told you? What was the last word that God gave you? Well, if you haven't heard, hey, anything else, why don't you stand on the last thing you heard? Why don't you believe him for the last thing you heard? Church, say yes. Shake somebody's hand and say, I don't need another word. I'm gonna stand. Hey, the last thing I heard was that I was healed and not sick. The last thing I heard was that I was blessed and not cursed. The last thing that I heard is that I'm above and not beneath. The last thing.
1: Oh, there's more to it, but you gotta stand this. All right. Okay, I gotta hurry. So the Bible says, she lays that child on the bed in the apartment through the door that she had built for somebody who has a connection with the Word. And then the Bible says that she heads toward the fellow who has a connection with the Word. She didn't have a connection with the Word, but she has a connection with a fellow who has a connection with the Word. And the Bible said that she tells her servant, get my beast of burden, get my mules, get them ready. And the Bible says that her husband said, wait a minute, where are you going? I said, I'm going to the man of God. I'm going to somebody that's got a word.

contact with God. I'm a heathen, and I know I'm a heathen, but I'm a God-fearing heathen, and I know who got a word when I see it. And the Bible says that the man said, hold on, you going to church today? It's not the new moon. It's not the Sabbath. Look at this woman. It sounds like even though she didn't have a direct contact with God, something must be rubbing off. Because the Bible said, and she said, it shall be well. How the prophet didn't say it shall be well. The woman said, it shall be well. In other words, I might not be as deep as you are, but way down in my spirit, I believe that based on the last word that I got from God, that it shall be well. Just find yourself or anybody, find whosoever, and tell them it shall. Tell them, oh, it shall. Hey, it shall be well. It doesn't look very well. I don't feel very well. It shall be well. You need to pull on somebody and tell them, oh, it shall be well. Say yeah. All right. It shall be well. You know, I felt that over here. Somebody said it out of your spirit. It shall be well. You got to testify till it get down in you. Hallelujah. What's the title of the lesson anyway? Tell me. You got to tell somebody, it shall. It shall. It shall be well. It shall be well. Sometimes you got to tell yourself, it shall be well. That's right. The preacher was right who said that you got to get in the mirror, hey, and preach and prophesy to yourself. Until I get to the prophet, I'm going to be the prophet's assistant. And it shall, hey, it shall be well. Bible said that when she got close to the prophet, Gehazi saw. The prophet told Gehazi, go ask the woman, is it well with thee? Is it well with thy husband? Is it well with thy child? And the Bible says she answered back. She got a baby dead on the bed, but she answered back.

the word of God. You say what he said in

Many of you know this story. And the Bible lets us know, hey, that she went and grabbed the prophet by the ankles. And the scripture said Gehazi was trying to pry her off. Elisha said, leave her alone. She's grieved. And whatever she's concerned about, the Lord hadn't showed it to me. Are you listening to me? And the Bible says, listen to what she said. Out of all the stuff she could have said, listen to what she said. Didn't I tell you not to lie to me? Prophet said, oh boy, it's about that child. I remember it's about that child. And you know that the Bible says that he sent Gehazi with his staff. Told Gehazi, don't speak to anybody. Take this staff and lay it on the face of the child. Why would Elisha have told Gehazi to take his staff and lay it on the face of the child? I believe it is because God's word operates by remote control. And when you send the word, you understand, you don't have to be there to lay hands. You don't have to be there to grease them down. But a word remotely spoken. There seemed to be something a little wrong with Gehazi at this point because nothing happened. Nothing. I'd appreciate if the boy had wiggled a little. Nothing happened. Finally, the man of God gets there. And the man of God didn't say, bring the boy down. Mm-mm. He went into that same apartment. He went through that same door. Come on, church. Come on. God remembers when other people forget. God said, that same place where you honored me, that's the place I'm going to honor you. The place where you remembered me is the place that I'm going to remember. Oh, yeah, yeah, yeah. Where I'm going to remember you. And some of you remember back in 2018, and some may remember even before that, but there was a little lesson that was preached in Texas in which the little catch byline was, I still want it. When she denied that she'd ever wanted it, God said, you're going to have him. Then once she had him and the devil tried to steal him, she said, oh, no, I'm not going to the undertaker. I'm going to be the upper taker, and I'm going to put him on that bed in that chamber because I still want 12 years is not long enough. I still want him. And I want somebody under the sound of my voice where it looks as if what it was that you believed God for was savagely snatched away from you. I want you to tell that brother, that sister near you, I still want it. I still have an appetite for it. I still have a desire for it. And more important than all, I still have faith in God. I still believe that he's able. I believe that he's able. So, to make a long story short, she got that child back. Woo! And the Bible says that Elisha call for the woman. Say, come here. Come here. Get your child. Come here and get your child. Come get him. And the Bible says she went in and fell at his feet. Bowed herself to the ground. Took up her son. A 12-year-old boy. Lord, but when you're going through that kind of thing, you can carry him. I don't need any help. I got him. Come on, y'all. He said, fast forward a word from the prophet who has a connection with the word, gave her the desire of her heart. And when the devil stole it, seemingly gave it back. That's chapter 4. But notice now in chapter 8, that connection that she has with the prophet is still working. Because this time the prophet has a word from God. He says, I need you to go to sojourn in another country because in your country there's going to be a famine that's going to last 7 years. And the woman of God had experience with the word of the Lord. She said, I got to get out of here. If that's what the prophet said, that's what God said, a prophetic word can save your life. Tell somebody near you, hey, a prophetic word. Hey. Prophetic partnership positioned her house for blessing. But this prophetic word saved her life. Notice now that the prophet of God said, go and live somewhere else. Now, it was inconvenient. It was uncomfortable. It was a pulling up of roots temporarily. Or in other words, it was a transition. Some of you under the sound of my voice are in a transitional season.
it doesn't feel permanent because it's not permanent. But God placed you there to save you. That woman was put in that other country not to permanently reside there, but to be preserved there. There's some circumstances that you're in right now. There's a job position that you're in right now. There's a job title that you're operating in right now. And you somehow sense that this is really not the place for me. And you're absolutely right, but don't run out of it, because it's designed to preserve you through a season. It's designed to preserve you through a period of time. I almost asked, who am I preaching to? That's okay. You might not want to tell your business, but just shake somebody's hand and say, there is such a season as transition. It's a temporary relocation. It's a temporary inconvenience, but it's designed to save you. When you look back at it, you're going to realize it was good for me to go through that period. It was good for me to hold that position. It was good for me to be in that occupation, because it preserved me. Transition, hallelujah. But it won't always be like this. Yes, sir. It won't always. The angelic gospel singers used to sing a song. Say, I know it won't be this way. First they said hope, but they came back and said, I know it won't be this way. I know that's too old for some of y'all, but Brother Mitchell said, it won't always be like this. The Lord will perfect that concerning me. See, you know that one. I understand. Sooner or later, right? Okay. Very good. Very good. Very good. Very good. At least we got you one. Now, notice that transition is where she was. But what she didn't know is that when she came to the end of that transitional period, there's something she's got to do. Coming out of transition, she can't just come moping back into her land. But she got to come with her mouth open. Thank you, sir. Hallelujah. When you sense that the period is over, when you sense that God is ready to do a new and a fresh thing, you can't keep your mouth shut. You got to open. You got to open your mouth. Hey, the Bible says she went toward the palace. She went toward the king's court to cry for her land. How many of you have some things that you're ready to cry to the king concerning? Thank you. You've been in transition, but now it's time for you to reoccupy, to repossess, to regain some things that have been withheld from you. And the Bible says that she was on her way to speak to the

king about the ministry of Elisha. And this is how it happened. The Bible said in verse, what verse is that? And the king said, tell me. Mm-hmm. Tell, thank you, sir. Verse 4. And the king talked with Gehazi, the servant of the man of God, saying, tell me, I pray thee, all the great things that Elisha hath done. And the Bible says that Gehazi, apparently he went down the list. Now, I don't know. There's been some questions about why chapter 8 is where chapter 8 is. Because in chapter 4, we know Gehazi's in the story. In chapter 8, we know he's in the story. But chapter 5, how many know you get 5 before you get 8? I mean, if you're going in sequence. So some people think that these chapters may not be in sequential order, because in chapter 5, Gehazi got in trouble because of Naaman. And the Bible said he departed from Elisha's presence, a leper as white as snow. And so my question becomes, if he got leprosy in chapter 5, how is he in the king's court having a conversation in chapter 8? There's a number of theories. I read several of them. Hallelujah. But I'll tell you the one I believe, since nobody knows. I'll tell you the one I believe. I believe that the lion Gehazi got his lies straight. Y'all weren't raised country. If you've ever been raised country, you know there was a liar that was doing some damage, folks would say, she better go get her lies straight. They meant straight. I believe that Gehazi got, well, not by the hood in the ghetto, but humbled himself and repented. I believe that the man humbled himself before God. Why do you believe that? Because I don't think he's standing in the king's court still a leper. I believe he's healed. I believe he's been made whole. Y'all ain't saying nothing. Hey, hallelujah. And now that he's made whole, not only can he give a testimony, he is a testimony. And the Bible says that you can believe what you want to believe. The Bible doesn't say, but that's what I believe. I believe that Gehazi has recovered. Hallelujah. Hey, and Gehazi is asked by the king, tell me about Elisha's ministry. And the Bible said, while he was talking to the king, that woman came with her mouth open. That woman came to get her land back. That woman came to get her house back. That woman came to get her territory back. She came with her mouth open. And the Bible said, while Gehazi had his mouth open with her testimony, she came with her mouth open. Until finally, the Bible said, Gehazi said, wait a minute, this is the woman whose son was raised from the dead. In other words, this is the woman from chapter 4 of 2 Kings. Gehazi hadn't made it to chapter 5 yet. He was still in chapter 4. Now here we are in chapter 8, and he's looking back and saying, this woman's son had come back to life. This is the woman. So at the same time that she said, give me my house back, Gehazi said, wait a minute, I recognize that voice. Give me my land back. Wait a minute, I recognize that voice. Give me my stuff back. Wait a minute, I recognize her. That's the same woman. Ladies and gentlemen, there's power in the testimony when he began to give not his own testimony, but somebody else's testimony. God began to work in the atmosphere, and timing began to operate where she was in the right place at just the right time. Tell somebody, when you testify, you are speaking the words of God, and the words of God can put you in the right place at just the right time. And so she had her mouth open, but the servant of the man of God was already giving her testimony. And the Bible said, when he saw the woman, he said, King, this is the woman. Bible said the king asked the woman, is this your testimony? She said, yes, it is. I am the woman that had never had a child. I am the woman that had given up hope from ever getting pregnant. But the Lord sent his word, and his word healed. Healed my uterus. Healed my ova. Healed every aspect. Even healed my old husband. Can the
church say, yeah, yeah.

authority in the here and now. Yeah. And I want you to know all God is waiting for you to do, and all the world is waiting for you to do, is to begin to tell what the Lord has done. There's some heathen that doesn't know God, and the heathen request is, tell me. Hallelujah. You used to be an alcoholic. There's a present day alcoholic saying, tell me. You used to run the street. There's somebody on the street right now saying, tell me. If you don't believe it, it might be old to you, but it's life for somebody else. Can the church say, yeah? Tell somebody your testimony may seem old to you, but it's new and it's life-giving to somebody else. Shake somebody's hand and tell them the world is speaking to you, saying, tell me. Some lost soul is reaching out to you, saying, tell me.

age. You're about to enter your new beginning. You're about to enter a resurrection. You're about to enter into the next level. And what I love about it, he gave that woman back time, back pay, compound interest. Shake somebody's hand and tell them this next move is a compound move. He's going to pay you back for everything you lost, all the lost time.

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Somebody better run. Somebody better say momentum. He's accelerating the pace. He's accelerating the pace. He's going to make up for lost time. Don't fill in the blanks.

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Tell them, according to this word. 7 years in one day. I want you to go back in your mind 7 years ago.

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Come on, ministers, give him your best. Come on, saints, give him your best. Give him your best. The Bible said, and they overcame him. I know that him is the devil. That him there is the devil. The Bible said they, the saints, overcame him, the devil, by the blood of the Lamb. How many of you have the blood? How many have been washed in the blood? But it goes on and says, and by the word of their testimony. Tell somebody, nigga, the reason.

0: you tell me, that teaches me that I can overcome. Y'all, you didn't hear what I said to you. I said, when you tell me, you feeding me overcome power. When I felt like I was being defeated, when you tell me, it builds me back up. And I said, wait a minute, if God did that for him, if God did that for her. All right, I know you can't tell everything God has done for you. But I want you to see if you can summarize a little of what God has done in your life. You can do a recent one, or you can do a way back when one. But I want you to prepare to speak a word. I want you to speak a word of testimony to your brothers, your sisters, and I want you to invite them to do it by telling them, tell me. Because see, whether you realize it or not, every one of us is in a warfare. Every one of us is facing some challenge. But if you would just tell me how God brought you through. Lord, I felt a shout again. I did. If you would just tell me how he brought you over. You putting strength in my spirit. Come on, open your mouth and tell your brother, sister, tell me. Now go ahead and tell them something that the Lord has done. And then let them tell you something that the Lord has done. Come on, testify. Tell what he's done. Oh, that's overcoming power. That's overcoming power. When nothing else could help, I want to tell you it was his love that lifted me. If it's not your testimony, do like Gehazi. Tell somebody else's testimony. Tell what God did. It was still God. It was still God. Tell what he did in somebody else's life. Now in one voice, I want you to rejoice in what God has done in the life of your brother, your sister. I thank him for overcoming power. I have a testimony. When I didn't know what to say, when I didn't know what to do, somehow, some way, he came through. Yes. And I came to tell him, thank you. Yes. I came to tell him, thank you. Yes, sir. I hope there's somebody on YouTube. I hope there's somebody on Facebook that can feel that overcoming power being unleashed in your direction. The faith of God being unleashed in your direction. If you don't have anybody there, you may have to put your testimony in the comments. Tell me how he made a way. Tell me how he answered prayer. Tell me how he opened the door. Amen. Well, the Lord is good. You may be seated. You can't find anybody to shout with, tell me. You can't find anybody to rejoice with, you tell me. You scared that somebody, if you told it, they would get envious, you tell me. I'm not going to be envious. I'm going to be shouting. Right. I'm going to do like Gehazi. If you don't tell it, I'm going to tell it for you. Amen. Yeah, tell what the Lord has done. Tell what the Lord has done. And if it's been told, don't just tell yours. If it's been told publicly, you can tell somebody else's testimony. Because sometimes God will bring somebody into your circumstance who has a situation just like one that you know in someone else's life. He said, you know what? One of the brothers in our ministry, he had just what you had. And this is how the Lord fixed it for him. Now, I can't tell you he's going to do it like he did it for him, but I'm telling you he'll do it just as he did it for him. Amen. There is a dying world crying, tell me. Tell me the transformation that God did in your life. Because when I look at you, you don't look like you ever had a problem in the world. When I look at you, you don't look like you've ever had a down day. So tell me, so I'll know that if you're like that now, but you're like what I am or was, you were like that then, there's hope for me that I can become as you are. I've mentioned it before, our brother Mozique over here, as an early high schooler, just ninth grade or so, was a self-proclaimed little atheist. I say little because he was young. And he was small of stature as well, but he was very young. But he'd already been hurt to the point that he had concluded there must not be a God. Because if there was, he wouldn't have let me be hurt as I have been. You need to tell that. Because there's some other little atheists in your circle or among your loved ones' children. They need to know that there's a man of God that didn't start out as a boy of God. But as we've said and we will continue to say, although he didn't believe in God, God believed in him. I'm telling you, there are people in high positions like the king, and there are people in low positions, all of whom have the same cry. Tell me. Jesus said the harvest is plenteous. Sounds like Jesus saying there's a whole lot of folk who are saying to us, tell me. If there's someone who is here who has not given his life to the Lord Jesus Christ, who is the living word, who came and died and was buried and rose again, then this is your opportunity. Because the greatest tell me is to tell the power of the gospel. Tell me the story of Jesus. Yes. Let us tell you that Jesus came, he suffered, he died, he was buried, he rose again, and he was seen. If you have not met him yet as Lord, I want to invite you. It is our prayer that you have been blessed in and through the word of God. And if you have been blessed, we would love to be connected and to stay connected. One of the ways that you may do that is by joining us live on Sunday morning at the Door of Hope Church, 401 Martin Luther King Jr. Boulevard, Marion, South Carolina, at 11 a.m. for the praise and worship of God. As a matter of fact, if you'd love for your children as well as yourself to be strengthened in the word in a systematic, structured way, join us at 10 a.m. for Kingdom Institute. Pre-K ages all the way up through adults. There's something for everyone. You may also connect with us online each week on Tuesday and Thursday evenings at 6 p.m. Prayer and study in the word are being led by yours truly, and on Saturday morning at 9 a.m. These are three precious opportunities to be in the presence of the Lord. Another means of connection with us is that you would follow us on Facebook and on Instagram, and that you would subscribe to our YouTube channel. Michael A. Blue is all that you need. 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And so until we connect again, this is Michael Blue of the Door of Hope Church encouraging you, discover the door, experience the hope. Jesus is the door. Jesus is our hope. May God bless you.
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new right there from Anthony Brown and Group Therapy. It's called Always Be Good, with more of your favorites in gospel to come. I am Robin. I appreciate you so much for listening. Happy Friday, friend, with Sincere. After tonight, their new one is coming. PJ Morton, a little classic from the Rance Allen Group. Dante Bo is on the way with Grateful, and Ernest Pugh, and more next.

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1: Carolina's weather. This is a News 13 Network weather update. I'm meteorologist Hannah Bronner. Heat advisory in effect across the PD. It feels like temperatures will be around 105 degrees. The actual temperature will be between 98 and 100. There's going to be a stray shower or storm for this afternoon. Not much cooling off for tonight, upper 70s, and not as hot for tomorrow, but still very humid. 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

0: Pugh right there with Your Glory to see you right here on Glory 98.5, your station that's bringing you the Carolinas mind, body, and soul. I was going to say Expo. It's the Gospel Fest. It's happening Friday, September 18th, SIMT, right here in Florence. Travis Green is the first act that we announced, and we've got more to come. Listen, don't sit on it, okay? 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Just know that this is going to be an awesome event, and you can get your tickets now. 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On the way, some great music before I move out of the way for Trey Nicholson. CeCe Winans is coming. Dedrick Haddon is on the way. And Tamela Mann's new one, Hello God, is next.
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10: When we talk about how much exercise someone should get, current guidelines call for about 150 minutes of moderate intensity exercise or 75 minutes of vigorous intensity exercise every week. New study out of the UK makes a strong case for vigorous exercise if and when you can do it. Now, researchers determined that even little bursts of vigorous exercise can significantly reduce someone's risk of 8 different diseases: dementia, type 2 diabetes, fatty liver disease, chronic respiratory disease, chronic kidney disease, immune-mediated inflammatory diseases, major cardiovascular events, and atrial fibrillation. We're not talking about complicated training programs here. Just work with what you can into your everyday life. If you are breathless and unable to speak in complete sentences, then you've hit the mark. I'm Dr. Sanjay Gupta, helping you live a better life.
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0: God, Tamela Mann, right here on Glory 98.5, Carolina's number one station for gospel music. Happy Friday. Whatever you got planned for the weekend, we are your soundtrack. I'll be on tomorrow, 10 a.m., so make sure you are listening, friend. Whatever is planned for the weekend, we have a song for that. All of your gospel favorites for the weekend, so make sure you are listening. Trey Nicholson is coming up next for you, so hold tight for that. Until we connect again, friend, tomorrow, 10 a.m., just know that God's love is everything. We serve an awesome and mighty God. More of your favorites in gospel to come. We appreciate you so much for listening, friend. 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
1: 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Hey, Florence, are you ready? It's praise. The Carolinas My Body and Soul Gospel Fest is taking over SIMT on Friday, September 18th at 7 p.m. And you need to be in the building. We just dropped our first artist. Travis Green is coming to Florence.
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14: I'm feeling lucky to have my college-age kids home with me for a few weeks this summer. And one of the things I know we're going to be talking about, AI. I've started to use it more often at the hospital to get fresh takes on patient problems that I'm trying to solve. And for my girls, well, I know that they are navigating college now with these new powerful tools, something, frankly, that you and I couldn't have even imagined when we were in school. But while it may be tempting to outsource your studying and your work to these large language models, I beg you not to. And that's because AI chatbots tend to reproduce what researchers call weird viewpoints. That's an acronym: Western, Educated, Industrialized, Rich, and Democratic. Look, AI isn't going away, and admittedly, it can be a really powerful tool, but you don't want it doing your thinking for you. I'm Dr. Sanjay Gupta, helping you live a better life.

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This is a News 13 Network weather update. I'm meteorologist Hannah Rauner. Heat advisory in effect across the PD. A spill-like temperatures will be around 105 degrees. The actual temperature will be between 98 and 100. There's going to be a stray shower or storm for this afternoon. Not much cooling off for tonight, upper 70s, and not as hot for tomorrow, but still very humid. 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

Praise the Lord, praise the Lord, praise the Lord, everybody. It is a beautiful day. Happy Friday. We finally made it to the weekend. Ain't really going on this weekend that I'm aware of. If you have any community events, head on over to the website, glory985.com, glory985.com. Click on church and community news. You know what? Check that. There's actually is a community event that is actually happening. I just got a flyer about it, and I'll share those details with you. If you love fish, you definitely gonna love it. We're Glory 98.5.

0: 98.5, all your gospel favorites are playing right here. Want to encourage you on today, our daily blessing, Isaiah, the 44th chapter, verse number 10. So do not fear, for I am with you. You do not be dismayed, for I am your God. I will strengthen you and help you, and I will hold you with your righteousness right hand. So family, whatever you're facing today, remember that you're not facing alone. God promised to strengthen you and hold you on up. That's a promise he can stand on. Morgan.
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6: Everyone poops. It's not just the name of a classic potty training book. It's a universal truth. Even though everyone does it, almost no one wants to talk about it. Dr. Tricia Pasricha wants to change that. She's the author of a new book. It's called You've Been Pooping All Wrong. And she says there are three critical P's of pooping. The first is propulsion. Both the voluntary push you exert and the involuntary contractions that happen naturally within your body. Top line, when you feel the need to go, don't hold it. The second P is pliability, which refers to stool softness. The keys to this one are making sure you're drinking enough water and eating enough fiber. And the last P is for pelvic floor. If you can get your knees up above your waist while you're on the toilet, like on a stool or a garbage can or a stack of books even, that can make all the difference. I'm Dr. Sanjay Gupta, helping you live a better life.
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1: How about Alvin? Hey, let me hear. All right.

Listen, real quick. We go over across the country, and so many people are going through. Children run away, and they're on drugs, and parents don't know what to do. But I want you to know that the Bible says, no weapon formed. You see, sometimes we miss it. We miss it because the Bible lets us know it's going to be formed. But it also, if it stopped there, we'd be in trouble. But it said, no weapon formed against you shall prosper. That means it's not going to accomplish what it comes to do. Now, you see, the Bible said that the Satan comes to steal, kill, and destroy. So he ain't coming to make you feel bad. He wants to take you out. But the love of God will not let him take you out. Now listen, you wonder when your blessing coming, when my miracle coming. But listen, on my car, there's a mirror that says, the objects are closer than they appear. I come to let you know tonight that your victory, your overcoming power, your

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0: Glory 98.5. Earlier I was telling you about there's a going to be a men's communion event. It's actually impacting Nation's outreach. They have an event called Man Up You Matter, Man Up. It's going to be happening tomorrow. It's going to be free fish and fellowship, and of course, men only. The address is going to be happening at 722 East Carolina Avenue in Hartsville, 11 a.m. sharp. But I'd like for you to RSVP. 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That's 843-453-1510 for all the details so you can register for this free event. Free fish and fellowship only for the men, and it's going to be a good time tomorrow. Again, 11 a.m. sharp. I'll just keep you in the know what's happening in our community. 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Nicholson spelled like nickel, put the S-O-N, we're glory98.5.
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3: 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Look at God. And just hearing about being a nominee for the Stellar Awards, I mean, like, come on. I just love when God blew my mind. And I don't take this for granted. I give God all the glory. 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
14: A Better Life with Dr. Sanjay Gupta.
15: When you need your body to perform, but some of your muscles are having trouble, other muscles can sometimes help compensate. This is a great thing short term, but long term it can lead to serious and even chronic aches and pains. So if you've got nagging stiffness or irritation somewhere, don't push through it. Try to figure out why it's happening and how you can correct it. Strength and conditioning specialist Dana Santa says, performing exercises at a deliberate tempo makes it easier to notice when the wrong muscles are taking over, and also gives the intended muscles a chance to engage before that compensation kicks in. Dana suggests that starting with primary movement patterns such as squatting, hinging, pushing, pulling, rotating, and core can help make compensation easiest to identify and to address. I'm Dr. Sanjay Gupta, helping you live a better life.

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1: This is a News 13 Network weather update. I'm meteorologist Frank Johnson. Hot, humid weather will continue through the weekend. Our forecast for tonight, partly cloudy, warm and muggy, a low of 78 degrees. For tomorrow, mixture of clouds and sunshine, hot and humid. Watch out for a stray thunderstorm, the high up to 96. And on Sunday, partly sunny, hot and humid with scattered storms and a high of 96. 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

0: 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Right here on Glory 98.5. Let's get into it.
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0: 5, Dear Walls with Abel. That's a reminder that, yes, you do matter. Hey, get ready for the Carolinas Mind, Body, and Soul Gospel Fest that's happening on Friday, September 18th. First artist announcement is Travis Green. And the lineup is going to be incredible. You can get your tickets right now, mindbodysc.com, mindbodysc.com, because trust me, this event is going to sell out, so you definitely want to make sure you all
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6: Everyone poops. It's not just the name of a classic potty training book. It's a universal truth. Even though everyone does it, almost no one wants to talk about it. Dr. Tricia Pasricha wants to change that. She's the author of a new book. It's called You've Been Pooping All Wrong. And she says there are three critical P's of pooping. The first is propulsion. Both the voluntary push you exert and the involuntary contractions that happen naturally within your body. Top line, when you feel the need to go, don't hold it. The second P is pliability, which refers to stool softness. The keys to this one are making sure you're drinking enough water and eating enough fiber. And the last P is for pelvic floor. If you can get your knees up above your waist while you're on the toilet, like on a stool or a garbage can or a stack of books even, that can make all the difference. I'm Dr. Sanjay Gupta, helping you live a better life.
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1: 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This is your home for Get Up Mornings with me, Erica Campbell, and Trey Nicholson in the afternoon on Glory 98.5.

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That's why there's Glory 98.5.

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1: 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Now, if you follow me on social media, you already seen the photos. We had a really good time. Kelante did not just give us a mini concert. He gave us the word as well, too. And everybody's still talking about what a time we had there. You go to the Glory 90.5 Facebook page. You can check it out right there. 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
12: I don't know about you, but my social media feeds are flooded with lotions and potions and gadgets, all promising to unlock different components of longevity. 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There are four of them. Number one, nutrition. The Mediterranean diet really is the gold standard. Number two, exercise. You should be getting 150 minutes of moderate intensity exercise or 75 minutes of vigorous intensity exercise every week, plus strength training and stretching. Number three, sleep. Sleep is when your body and your brain repair themselves. You should be getting 7 to 9 hours a night. And finally, number four, often gets forgotten, socialization. It's not a bonus, it's a necessity for a healthy life, finding a sense of community, purpose, and belonging. 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

This is a News 13 Network weather update. I'm meteorologist Frank Johnson. Hot, humid weather will continue through the weekend. Our forecast for tonight, partly cloudy, warm and muggy, a low of 78 degrees. For tomorrow, a mixture of clouds and sunshine, hot and humid. Watch out for a stray thunderstorm, the high up to 96. And on Sunday, partly sunny, hot and humid with scattered storms and a high of 96. 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

0: Florence, are you ready? It's praise time. The Carolinas My Body and Soul Gospel Fest is taking over SIMT on Friday, September 18th at 7 p.m. And you need to be in the building. We just dropped our first artist. Travis Green is coming to Florence. 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
9: I don't know about you, but my social media feeds are flooded with lotions and potions and gadgets, all promising to unlock different components of longevity. But if you log off, take a step back from all the hype, you'll find that the actual keys to a longer, healthier life are hiding in plain sight. There are four of them. Number one, nutrition. The Mediterranean diet really is the gold standard. Number two, exercise. You should be getting 150 minutes of moderate intensity exercise or 75 minutes of vigorous intensity exercise every week, plus strength training and stretching. Number three, sleep. Sleep is when your body and your brain repair themselves. You should be getting 7 to 9 hours a night. And finally, number four often gets forgotten, socialization. It's not a bonus. It's a necessity for a healthy life, finding a sense of community, purpose, and belonging. I'm Dr. Sanjay Gupta, helping you live a better life.
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7: This is a News 13 Network weather update. I'm meteorologist Frank Johnson. Hot, humid weather will continue through the weekend. Our forecast for tonight, partly cloudy, warm and muggy, a low of 78 degrees. For tomorrow, mixture of clouds and sunshine, hot and humid. Watch out for a stray thunderstorm, the high up to 96. And on Sunday, partly sunny, hot and humid with scattered storms and a high of 96. 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

The Bible says your gift will make room for you. 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

0: 98.5. That is Anointed Praise. It's called I Believe God. Oh, yes, of course, you would definitely make it all right. First ran into that, heard that song on Facebook, and it's been trending all over social media, Facebook, Instagram, and TikTok, and now they finally recorded. So we got to make sure we hear Anointed Praise live very, very soon. So be on the lookout for more awesome things from Anointed Praise. I'm Trey Nicholson hanging out with you. We all need to be encouraged. Pastor Lenity Bailey is standing by to bless us.
1: Praise the Lord, praise the Lord, praise the Lord. To God be the glory. What a mighty God. What a mighty God we serve. God sent me by today to encourage you to focus on his power. Stop focusing on the negative. Stop focusing on what you don't have. Stop focusing on what you need. Focus on the power of God. Jesus looked, praised God down through the hands of time and had everything and have everything in place for you. If he cared for the lilies of the field, if he covered the grass green, if he cared for the birds and the sparrows of the air, what, my God, more about you? So don't try to dwell on your problem. Don't even try to cope with your problem. He said, cast your cares upon him because he cares for you. Stop focusing on your problem and focus on the power of God that's going to take every situation in your life and turn it into a blessing where the devil wanted to be a cursing. And God will give you what you need to endure hardness as a good soldier. Keep your eyes looking toward the prize and keep your mind focused on God.

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You're riding home with Trey Nicholson and the 5 o'clock praise party on Glory 98.5.

0: 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All your gospel favorites are playing here on the Glory 90.5 app. I'm Trey Nicholson hanging out with you. And of course, countdown is on for Friday, September 18th for the Carolina's Gospel Fest. Going to happen at the SIMT, 7 p.m. And the lineup is Travis Green. No worries. There's more artists that are going to be announced. So make sure you get your early bird tickets at mindbodysc.com. 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Let's check in with Bishop Hardison at the Praise and Faith Gospel Shop.
1: Good afternoon, Trey. This is JT Hardison over at the Praise and Faith Gospel Shop in Chiraw. Today is Friday, the last day of the work week. And I tell you, this week has gone and gotten away from us. We thank God that the Lord is still blessing and we are seeing God do so many wonderful things. We got people coming all the way from Darlington. We got people coming from Hartsville, all the surrounding areas. Amen. Shopping at Praise and Faith Gospel Shop. And all the way even, amen, from Mullins and down in the Mullins area, we have people, amen, calling and checking on different items. We want to hear from you. At Praise and Faith Gospel Shop, we mentioned all this week about Vacation Bible School, and you only have about another week. School is starting, amen, the last of this month, and you want to come on by Praise and Faith or check with us and see what we have in stock. Let me also mention that we told you yesterday about, amen, our service that we're headed to Waynesboro, North Carolina, the House of Faith Outreach Ministry. We're going to be with Pastor Cindy Wiggin. For those up in the Waynesboro area, the church is located at 857 Moore Lake Road. That's in Waynesboro, North Carolina. The service time is at 3 o'clock p.m. And if you're close by in that area, yes, come on over, amen, and be a part of the service. Yours truly will be bringing the message. We're looking for the Lord to bless us real good. All right, we're going to be open on tomorrow, which is Saturday, 10 a.m. until 3 o'clock p.m. Come on by. Call me if you need me, 843-537-6591. Until the next broadcast,

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2: 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Look at God. And just hearing about being a nominee for the Stellar Awards, I mean, like, come on. I just love when God blew my mind. And I don't take this for granted. I give God all the glory. And one thing about the Stellar's Radio Announcer of the Year category is not voted on from our listeners or the community. It's voted on people in the music industry listening and watching and seeing what you're doing in your own community and in gospel music. So I count it all joy.

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7: If I were to ask you what makes for a good night's sleep, you'd probably say a dark, quiet room, not too many things on your mind. But every night when you go to get some Z's, how often do you really think about the temperature in your bedroom? 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That's according to the Senior Vice President of Research and Scientific Affairs at the National Sleep Foundation. We often hear about lights and screens and stress, but even modest changes in temperature and airflow can influence both how quickly you fall asleep and how deeply you stay asleep. Most experts will recommend a room temperature of 60 to 67 degrees Fahrenheit. 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I'm Dr. Sanjay Gupta, helping you live a better life.
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0: This is a News 13 Network weather update. I'm meteorologist Frank Johnson. Hot, humid weather will continue through the weekend. Our forecast for tonight, partly cloudy, warm and muggy, a low of 78 degrees. For tomorrow, a mixture of clouds and sunshine, hot and humid. Watch out for a stray thunderstorm, the high up to 96. And on Sunday, partly sunny, hot and humid with scattered storms and a high of 96. 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

When you enter life apart from God and His grace, that's isolation. When God comes to see you, that's visitation. When He unveils the mysteries of eternity, that's revelation. When you think of His marvelous goodness, that's meditation. When you expect to see Him, that's anticipation. When you feel His Spirit moving in your heart, that's motivation. When you share in kingdom building, that's participation. When you tell of His goodness and His mercy, that's recitation. When you glorify and praise Him, that's celebration. And when all of these belong to your experience, you can't help but to shout. Oh, you may or may not do it the way others do it, but you'll do something. You'll open up. You will let go. You'll give vent to the Spirit. You'll let the overflow flow. You may not jump up and down, but you'll shed a tear. You may not cry, but you'll pat a foot. You may not pat a foot, but you'll clap your hands. Something will happen. Something will move you. Something will touch you. And you'll feel something. So you can say, praise God, from whom all blessings flow.

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He rolled this terrestrial ball into space, baptized it with a liquid mist, laid out the green carpet on the earth, tacked it down with daffodils, snapdragons, lilies, roses, and trees. He ordered a variety

0: furnish music while the glory of his father flooded the hills of Bethlehem, stepped on a heavily made airplane, and rolled down in a low ground of Sarah, leaped into the Virgin Mary, and was born one day in the city of David, wrapped in swaddling clothes and laid in a manger. Praise God, who makes me walk like I'm rich, and I don't have to have a dime in the bank. Praise God, who allows me to sleep on a pillar of peace and a cushion of confidence. He opens doors that no man can shut, and if I'm running a little late, he'll hold them open until I get there. Praise God.
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Dedications at 6 on Glory 98.5, where your praise becomes the playlist with Trey. 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
13: I don't know about you, but my social media feeds are flooded with lotions and potions and gadgets, all promising to unlock different components of longevity. But if you log off, take a step back from all the hype, you'll find that the actual keys to a longer, healthier life are hiding in plain sight. There are four of them. Number one, nutrition. The Mediterranean diet really is the gold standard. Number two, exercise. You should be getting 150 minutes of moderate intensity exercise or 75 minutes of vigorous intensity exercise every week, plus strength training and stretching. Number three, sleep. Sleep is when your body and your brain repair themselves. You should be getting 7 to 9 hours a night. And finally, number four, often gets forgotten, socialization. It's not a bonus. 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I'm Dr. Sanjay Gupta, helping you live a better life.
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2: Put your hands on. 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

Dedications at 6 on Glory 98.5, where your praise becomes the playlist with Trey. What's your testimony in a song? 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

Glory 98.5. That does it for me. It's truly Trey Nicholson. Enjoy the rest of your evening. Y'all be extra safe out there. Keep God first in every single thing that you do. If it's God's will, we'll definitely do this again real soon tomorrow at 3 o'clock for the weekend edition. Got some Flight 985 and the last look at the weather forecast from News 13 is all that and more is next on Glory 98.5.

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14: If I were to ask you what makes for a good night's sleep, you'd probably say a dark, quiet room, not too many things on your mind. 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That's according to the Senior Vice President of Research and Scientific Affairs at the National Sleep Foundation. We often hear about lights and screens and stress, but even modest changes in temperature and airflow can influence both how quickly you fall asleep and how deeply you stay asleep. Most experts will recommend a room temperature of 60 to 67 degrees Fahrenheit. You might also experiment with your sheets and what you actually wear to bed. Play around a bit and see what improves your sleep. 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I'm Dr. Sanjay Gupta, helping you live a better life.
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2: 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A memorial service for Edward Washington will be held on Saturday, July 18th at 3 p.m. at Cesar Missionary Baptist Church in Lynchburg. 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And that completes our announcements, and may God continue to bless and keep in a very special way.
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16: We talk a lot here about ultra-processed foods and the many ways in which they can negatively impact your health. They've been linked to weight gain, obesity, type 2 diabetes, cardiovascular disease, even cancer. And now a new study out of UCSF found that high ultra-processed food intake was associated with something called intramuscular fat, which is exactly what it sounds like. That's fat inside your muscles, which can cause them to become weaker. Now, in this particular study, the researchers noticed more wear and tear and pain in people's knees because of weakened thigh muscles. Cutting back on ultra-processed foods isn't easy. The CDC estimates at least half the calories in our diet come from ultra-processed foods. But if you're looking to eat cleaner, cutting out sugar-sweetened beverages, that may be the best number one thing you can do to try and get started. I'm Dr. Sanjay Gupta, helping you live a better life.
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1: 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Yeah. This is your home for Get Up Mornings with me, Erica Campbell, and Trey Nicholson in the afternoon on Glory 98.5.

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1: Thank you, God, for giving us our identity in you. 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